Hot 100.5 hits of the 80s, 90s, 2000s. I'm Adam West. Quiet night tonight downtown Winnipeg. I mean, aside from the Palomino Club, Sea Bears aren't playing. The Gold Eyes have the night off. Gold Eyes play tomorrow to Sunday. Then they're gone for a week. And then they come back for one last week. And then they're on the road for the final week of the season. So if the Gold Eyes don't make the playoffs, you have this week and the week after next to catch them in action in downtown Winnipeg. Parachute Club, Hot 100.5.

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Tomorrow marks 15 years since the Go-Go's were awarded a star on the Hollywood Walk of Fame. Our lips are sealed. 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

0: Hot 100.5, hits of the 80s, 90s, 2000s. I'm Adam West, filling in for Sandra Crawford. A prominent Main Street building coming down after catching fire for the second time in a week. Third time in 10 months. We're talking about the old Earl's on Main, which is now or was known as Bougie Bar and Restaurant. 191 Main, just a staple. Do you remember partying at Earl's on Main back in the day? I mean, now Earl's is across the street. It's not the same, but it's there. The city's ordered this building at 191 Main Street to be demolished. So it caught fire last Sunday. Then it caught fire again this past Saturday morning. And it originally caught on fire back in October. A familiar Main Street landmark, but for all the wrong reasons lately.
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Hot 100.5, I'm Adam West. Backstreet Boys have added three new dates. If you plan on celebrating New Year's Eve in Las Vegas and you want to catch them at the Sphere, they're performing New Year's Eve, New Year's Day, and January 2nd. 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
1: Melissa said that she found an old massage gift card that was 8 years old.
2: Whoa!
1: Called the place. They still honored it and went for a massage with it. 8 years old. That one just fell behind somewhere.
3: I wonder, though, if you're a business and you're doing the books.
1: Yeah.
3: Every year, like, there's still a gift card out there.
1: Oh, for sure.
3: There's still a gift card out there.
1: Or like, that must happen all the time where people are just like, hey, it fell behind the cabinet. I didn't realize it was there. Yeah. And I mean, it's cool when they honor it. Like, an 8-year-old gift card
3: it's already
1: is wild.
3: Paid for.
1: Yeah, that's true. Right? I mean, they got the money for it. Yeah.
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1: Yeah.
3: 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Is that a profit then?
1: Technically.
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Hot 100.5, I'm Adam West filling in for Sandra Crawford. There's a new delay in traffic, a bridge as a matter of fact. Which bridge, and is it going to affect you? That's coming up in just a few minutes right now. 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

0: Hot 100.5, hits of the 80s, 90s, 2000s. I'm Adam West. The Louise Bridge is closed for the week as the city gets resurfacing work done. The closure runs from 6 a.m. this morning until 6 a.m. next Monday, August 17th. So it'll be open just in time for morning traffic next Monday. West Sidewalk still open for pedestrians and cyclists. Drivers being told to give themselves extra time or use the Disraeli or Provencher Bridge instead. Again, this is the Louise Bridge being affected. So if it's part of your commute, plan for a little extra bridge drama this week.
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1: I had no choice but to hear you. 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

100.5. I'm Adam West, and Spider-Man, the new Spider-Man movie, Brand New Day, was ridiculous at the box office. $145 million for like its second weekend. Like, that's outrageous.

0: Mark and Dilly in the morning.
1: I will even go there. I'll go to Home Depot just to buy some chocolate bars. Because I can.
2: You're the guy buying the weird things at the store you're not supposed to buy them
1: and
2: from.
1: Yeah. I've got the
2: bag of peanuts. Like, not a single piece of hardware.
1: Oranges. Yeah.
2: No screws. Just food.
1: Food.
2: Yeah. Sir, we have tools here. I'm not here.
1: But I got a gift card. I gotta spend it.
0: Mark and Dilly. We

0: 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Coming up, the province is making it easier to access birth control. More on that coming up right now. 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
1: Hey, yeah, I want to shoot, baby. Shoot.

0: Hot 100.5, hits of the 80s, 90s, 2000s. I'm Adam West. I'm in for Sandra Crawford tonight. And Manitoba pharmacists can now prescribe and administer eligible birth control. The province says it's meant to make access easier, especially now that birth control is already covered for eligible Manitobans. So pharmacists need approved training before offering the service, and people are encouraged to check with their local pharmacy to see if it's available yet. Free access is one thing. Easier access to a prescription is the next piece.
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1: Melissa said that she found an old massage gift card that was 8 years old.
2: Whoa!
1: Called the place. They still honored it and went for a massage with it. 8 years old. That one just fell behind somewhere.
3: I wonder, though, if you're a business and you're doing the books.
1: Yeah.
3: Every year, like, there's still a gift card out there.
1: Oh, for sure.
3: There's still a gift card out there.
1: Or like, that must happen all the time where people are just like, hey, it fell behind the cabinet. I didn't realize it was there. Yeah. And I mean, it's cool when they honor it. Like, an 8-year-old gift card
3: it's already
1: is wild.
3: Paid for.
1: Yeah, that's true. Right? I mean, they got the money for it. Yeah.
3: They got just extra money for it.
1: Yeah.
3: For those 8 years. Is that a profit then?
1: Technically.
3: You consider that a profit? I got to go to the Asper Business School a little bit more because I don't know how profits work.
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1: Melissa said that she found an old massage gift card that was 8 years old.
2: Whoa!
1: Called the place. They still honored it and went for a massage with it. 8 years old. That one just fell behind somewhere.
2: I wonder, though, if you're a business and you're doing the books.
1: Yeah.
2: Every year, like, there's still a gift card out there.
1: Oh, for sure.
2: There's still a gift card out there.
1: Or like, that must happen all the time where people are just like, hey, it fell behind the cabinet. I didn't realize it was there. Yeah. And I mean, it's cool when they honor it. Like, an 8-year-old gift card
2: it's already
1: is wild.
2: Paid for.
1: Yeah, that's true. Right? I mean, they got the money for it. Yeah.
2: They got just extra money for it.
1: Yeah.
2: For those 8 years. Is that a profit then?
1: Technically.
2: You consider that a profit? I got to go to the Asper Business School a little bit more because I don't know how profits work.
0: Mark and Dilly,

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1: I will even go there. I'll go to Home Depot just to buy some chocolate bars. Because I can.
2: You're the guy buying the weird things at the store you're not supposed to buy them
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2: 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Like, not a single piece of hardware.
1: Oranges. Yeah.
2: No screws. Just food.
1: Yeah.
2: Sir, we have tools here. I'm not here.
1: But I got a gift card. I gotta spend it.
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1: Yeah.
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1: Yeah.
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1: Good morning. It's Tuesday, August 11th. Thanks for listening to Mark and Dilly. Let's see what's going on in Winnipeg this morning. Pet rescue shelters are saying that they have taken in more animals this year because owners are struggling to afford costs such as veterinarian bills or even dog or cat food because of everything else is so expensive.
2: Yeah.
1: Gas and food, inflation. Here's some good news. New polling suggests that Americans have a great view of Canada. Because U.S. visitors are still coming up here. They're playing an important role in Manitoba's tourism, especially during the summertime.
2: Definitely. Right?
1: Almost 80% of Americans view Canadians favorably. And 78% say that the U.S. should approach Canada as a friend or ally. So, the people love Canada.
2: Yeah.
1: It's just that sometimes we get mixed up with the government.
2: Yes, definitely.
1: Of the U.S.
2: That's all we ever see on TV, right?
1: Yes, yeah. Exactly. And Health Sciences Center is responding to a ransomware incident. And that has affected facility maintenance systems, including HVAC and door access controls. So somebody hacked in there and was looking for some money to give it back. This is what we have to deal with now. I tell you, never thought the internet was going to stick around.
2: No.
1: And now we've got to deal with ransomware.
2: God.
1: Otherwise, other places, other systems and stuff are fine at HSC. Now, in sports.
2: Oh, yeah. Jets have agreed to terms with defenseman Tyrell Bauer on a two-year contract. He's 24 years old at 5 points and 110 penalty minutes in 52 AHL games for the Moose last season. Goldeye's back home to start a new series with the Sioux Falls Canaries tonight at 6:30. Jays beat the Red Sox 2-1 last night. Their series continues tonight at 6:07. 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Let's take a look at weather.
1: Mainly sunny in the morning. There's some increasing cloud. Going to be a nice day, though. High of 25 right now. It is clear and cool and 11.
2: And that's your morning headlines.
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0: Hot 100.5. It is Mark and Daly. Good morning. Now, I thought it was good news that... Oh, before we get to that, Donna texted in, perimeter and pipeline backing up right now because there's cops and ambulance fire trucks on the perimeter just before pipeline going westbound. So we're not sure on what's happening there yet, but just so you know, also Chris texted in about that too. So something's going on, and if you find out, let us know at 204-474-1005. I thought it was a good thing that American people still think the Canadian-USA partnership is a good thing.
1: Oh, yeah.
0: Right? And we have Americans come up here. It's not their fault.
1: No.
0: Right?
1: No.
0: And one thing Americans like to do is come up here, not only for the beautiful province of Manitoba, but to interact with friendly Manitobans.
1: That's right.
0: Right?
1: Mm-hmm.
0: And to interact with Canadians.
1: Mm-hmm.
0: And to them, we do weird things for being so close, like North Dakota, Minnesota.
1: Yeah.
0: Right? We're only an hour away.
1: Yeah.
0: But that border changes a lot of things.
1: It does.
0: Right?
1: It does.
0: Right? Just the way we talk.
1: Mm-hmm.
0: Things we know, the way we spell.
1: That's right.
0: Right?
1: It all comes into play.
0: It's very interesting.
1: It is.
0: And Dilly has a list here of things you know that you're a Canadian.
1: Right? You know you're a Canadian when you say A after every sentence.
0: It's a thing.
1: Even if you don't hear it, you're doing it.
0: My stepdad did it so much that my kids would be like, why does he say A all the time? Because they're just not used to it, right? Because they're Gen Zs, right?
1: That's
0: so it's like, and I never noticed it until I was like, what? What are you talking about? Then, yep. And he's like, oh, yeah, eh? Gonna head out there, eh? Gonna be a good time, eh?
1: Oh, yeah.
0: So that's a very regional thing for sure.
1: Definitely. You know you're Canadian if you know all the words to If I Had $1 Million by the Bare Naked Ladies.
0: Okay, turn this down for a sec. If I had $1 million.
1: If I had $1 million.
0: I'd buy you a house.
1: But not a real house.
0: Nope, not.
1: It's too early. I forgot.
0: Okay, keep going.
1: You brag that people like Shania Twain, Jim Carrey, Celine Dion, Michael J. Fox, William Shatner, Tom Green, Matthew Perry, Mike Myers, Neve Campbell, Avril Lavigne, Pamela Anderson, and more are Canadian.
0: Yep.
1: It's a lot.
0: Especially Mike Myers, Jim Carrey, Shania,
1: Michael
0: J. Fox. You could put Seth Rogen in there.
1: Sure.
0: Ryan Reynolds.
1: I know. The list goes on. It grows every year.
0: Keep going.
1: You know you're Canadian if you've ever designed your kid's Halloween costume to fit over a snowsuit.
0: Yeah, lately we've been pretty good, but I remember
1: there's a lot of years.
0: You had to.
1: Yeah.
0: You just had to, like, get it extra big.
1: Yes.
0: Right.
1: On the topic of Americans, you know you're Canadian when you're excited when an American TV show mentions Canada.
0: Yes, it's so
1: true. They said us. Or specifically mentions Winnipeg or Manitoba.
0: Well,
1: they said Winnipeg.
0: They say Winnipeg quite a bit.
1: They do.
0: And I was just rewatching Brooklyn Nine-Nine.
1: Mm-hmm.
0: And they say Manitoba
1: in the
0: first season.
1: They do.
0: Manitoba pancakes or something like that. Do you know any things that we could add to this list here? 204-474-1005. Hit that Jim Pattison Subaru text line or the Furniture Villa request line. Things that you know if you're talking to someone, you're Canadian.
1: Yeah.
0: Right? For instance, just we're in a weird spot because we have all this British stuff from our past, and then we have all this American stuff that we have access to.
1: Yeah.
0: Right? But even like spell check, though.
1: Yeah.
0: Always. I hate it when I spell color with a U, and it keeps putting that little red line underneath.
1: No, I'm spelling it right.
0: I'm spelling it right, Google. Don't tell me how to spell color or favorite or any of those. Okay. Again, we're going to add to this list. You can add to it, too, as we play hits of the 80s, 90s, and 2000s. Plus, you know what? Let's showcase a song that is Canadian, But it's one of those songs, like Avril Lavigne, for instance, we'll play her in a bit.
1: Yeah.
0: They know her down in the States.
1: They do.
0: She was on MTV. She toured down there all the time, yeah, like this. There are certain bands, Canadian bands, that we know. Like, for instance, the Bare Naked Ladies were big down in the States as well. They were 1 week, was number one, right? So, plus they did the theme song, the
1: Big Bang Theory.
0: Big Bang Theory. So everybody knows the Bare Naked Ladies. But not every band, or rather, not every person in America knows the Tragically Hip.
1: No. Right? They didn't get the international success.
0: Because like they were so others. Canadian.
1: Yeah.
0: Right?
1: Mm-hmm.
0: Or even this band, very Canadian, not well known so much in the States, but they are in like Celtic countries.
1: Definitely.
0: Right? Like, yeah, Ireland and stuff like that. Great Big Sea.

0: Hot 100.5. We're getting a list together of things that you know you're Canadian. Like Becky just says, sorry. There's a great scene in a movie called Canadian Bacon.
1: Yeah.
0: Where John Candy, who's Canadian, plays an American, and they want to start a war with Canada because there's nothing going on and they need to, the government needs to do all this. So they're in Toronto, and there's this kind of famous hill that they are by the CN Tower, and John Candy has a gun and he's running down, hitting all these Canadians.
1: Yeah.
0: On the way down the hill, and all the people who are getting hit by him, and he's a big guy, so they're getting flung.
1: Yeah.
0: Oh, sorry. Sorry, eh?
1: Oh, sorry.
0: Sorry about that. That's a great movie if you want to see the differences between Canada and,
1: definitely.
0: And America.
1: Leslie said, I had coworkers in New York that would always say, what if I ever said toque or couch?
0: Yeah.
1: Because
0: they say beanies.
1: Yeah, beanies.
0: Yeah, they say beanies a lot.
1: Chesterfield.
0: Yeah. Jen saying, we know what ketchup chips are.
1: Yeah, definitely. Calling it Kraft dinner.
0: I think Americans would like ketchup chips if they had the option, because they love ketchup.
1: True.
0: Right?
1: Yeah.
0: I don't know why it's not down there.
1: I don't know. It's exclusively Canadian. Yeah. I guess maybe they tried to sell
0: maybe
1: it
0: there. Maybe they tried it, but there's so many different flavored chips there. Yeah.
1: That's the thing.
0: When you call it Katie?
1: Kraft dinner instead of mac and cheese. Yeah. That's a good one, Jurgen. Yeah.
0: Yeah, that's a good one.
1: You could never call it that if you went to the States. It'd be like, Kraft dinner? What is that? What are you talking about?
0: Listen to Scott here. My wife and I were on vacation in Las Vegas. We were ordering dinner at Tony Roma's inside the Fremont Hotel. My wife asked for gravy for her fries. The waiter instantly said, you're Canadian, aren't you?
1: Yeah, just knew.
0: Gravy for her fries. They don't do that, do they?
1: No.
0: That's weird, because really, gravy is so delicious with fries.
1: Yep.
0: You put gravy on potatoes, why wouldn't you put it on fries?
1: Put it on everything.
0: Or you put it on the side, you dip, I want to dip.
1: That's right.
0: Oh, my goodness. This is fun. This is fun.
1: I think here's one we can end with.
0: Okay, what?
1: You know you're Canadian when you talk about the weather with both strangers and friends alike.
0: Oh,
1: it
0: yeah.
1: It doesn't matter who it is, we can talk about the bad weather and the snow.
0: Oh, yeah, you got it.
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0: This is where you gotta guess the movie, song, title, TV show, maybe a sound effect from a short sound clip. And this week, we're doing some throwbacks, okay? So throwback sound effects, things you wouldn't hear today, but you would in the 80s, the 90s, or even the early 2000s. There'd be some stragglers still around in 2005, right?
1: Yep.
0: Okay, go ahead. What is that?
1: Oh, that's a sound I haven't heard in a long time.
0: Yeah.
1: Nostalgic.
0: That reminds me of school.
1: Yeah, same.
0: Because they used to bring in...
1: Mm-hmm.
0: And then you knew it was going to be a good class.
1: Your new teacher had too much to drink last night.
0: Does anybody know what a hangover is? It means you're drunk. No, it means I was drunk
1: yesterday.
0: We're going to find out what that song is and if you are the smartest person in the EMC.
4: 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Born to be a hero. Trained to be a plumber. That's Mr.

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4: 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Traffic.
5: Hey, good morning. There's a crash westbound on the north perimeter as you're heading towards Pipeline Road. Emergency crews are on scene there. And a reminder that the Louise Bridge is closed for work this week. Take Disraeli instead. 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
7: We have a high of around 25 degrees. Going to be a great day. Lots of sunshine this morning. Maybe a little bit more cloud this afternoon, but otherwise, it is going to be nice. It is a cool one, though. A little bit of fog out there this morning as well. It is 9 degrees.
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1: This week and this morning, you got to guess the throwback sound effect, okay? Something that you would only hear in the 80s, 90s, and the early 2000s as some kind of things that, you know, the early 2000s was a good transition decade.
2: It was.
1: You know, people were changing iPods and music and DVDs and Blu-rays and all
2: but
1: that kind of stuff.
2: But it wasn't fast, right? Like when I remember my first friend got an iPod, for example.
1: Yeah.
2: He was the only guy for years.
1: Oh, really?
2: He got it as like a Christmas gift.
1: Well, you guys were younger, right? I had money.
2: Yeah.
1: So everybody had an iPod, like the small ones first.
2: But he had like that big, thick one.
1: But then I got the big one, and that was a mistake because I got that too late.
2: Yeah.
1: Because then it just changed into MP3s. Or into streaming. Anyway, take a listen to this sound effect.

0: Okay, now some people are thinking that's a film projector because I did say when it comes into the classroom, I can understand that some people might have had film projectors or, you know, overhead projectors and stuff like that. It is not the film projector. Keep trying. What else do you see?
1: I see cassette tapes.
0: Yeah, that sounds very
1: coming up a lot.
0: Close, very close. Putting coins into a payphone, says Dan. That's a good guess.
1: Yeah.
0: Not exactly right.
1: DVD players, I see.
0: That's a good guess, too. Yep. You're on the right track here with the movie projectors and the DVDs. And if I said, be kind, rewind, can you play it again here? I think people might get it. Be kind, rewind. And then now rewinding, because you just finished a movie that you just got at Blockbuster.
1: And it's done.
0: And now you can put it back in the case and return it.
1: That's right. Now it's done.
0: What is it?
1: It's a VHS tape.
0: Yes, VHS or VCR, whatever you got to say there.
1: That's, that's the tape going in, the tape going
0: out. Nice. Yep. That's the tape going in. I can hear it now. And then rewinding.
1: It's the tip of that VHS tape, right? Because you have to struggle to get it in sometimes and then it would get caught. Yep. It's just like,
0: boom, boom, boom. It's true.
1: Yep.
0: You're right. It had to be perfect.
1: It did have
0: to
1: be perfect.
0: In line to get it. Especially into the front loaders.
1: Yes.
0: Right? Like my my parents' first VCR was a top loader. Mm-hmm. So it would pop up and stuff and then you put it in. But then all of a sudden, ooh. You don't have a pop-up? So slick.
1: Yeah.
0: Looks so great. It's right? So skinny.
1: Oh, God.
0: Wow. Coming up, what's trending Winnipeg? We also have tickets, by the way, to give away after 7 a.m. with the shockingly hard question. I believe it's called Tacos and Tequila Festival. That is a big concert that is coming up, and we'll tell you more about that and how you can win. Todd 100.5 with some Glass Tiger as we showcase Canadian music today. Because we found out that the American people love us. Maybe not the government, but the people do.

0: Wake up.
1: Wake up. Wake up. Because this is
0: Winnipeg's morning show. 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
1: Hit it. All right, Dilly, what do you want to start with?
2: The parking store where you pay all your parking tickets and everything. It's going to be closed on Thursday and Friday. They're doing some maintenance there. So if you were planning on going there to pay a ticket, Thursday or Friday, you can access other services online, winnipeg.ca/parking.
1: Right.
2: You can also contact 311. You can also do an in-person payment at 510 Main Street by mail, or they do have the drop box at the store.
1: Gotcha.
2: But if you go there, you won't be able to get in on Thursday and Friday. Okay. Just a heads up. Lots of people still like to go down and actually pay it in the store because they want to make sure this was paid, right?
1: No, and this. That's me. I need a receipt.
2: Yes.
1: I need some eye contact.
2: You don't. I need confirmation.
1: Yes, I need confirmation.
2: Three times. Clear, this ticket's paid for, right?
1: Yeah.
2: Sir, you're holding up the line.
1: I know.
2: I just want to make sure. I just want to make sure everything's
1: And that's
2: good.
1: Understandable.
2: Yeah, it's something.
1: I don't want it to come back at me going, you didn't pay.
2: Yes.
1: I didn't get the confirmation. I didn't.
2: Where's the code?
1: Oh, no. Okay. So, speaking of this week, we got a lot of stuff going on here because, first of all, the Sea Bears are playing in the championship. Their first game is tomorrow night. That's going to be in Brampton, which is just outside Toronto, right? Then they're back here on August 15th for sure. Either they're going to be up one or down one.
2: Yeah.
1: But then there's games on Saturday and Sunday. And that Sunday one is if. We've got Gold Eyes.
2: They're back home again.
1: They're back home.
2: Here. Yep.
1: And then we've got the Bomber game coming up on Friday as well, right?
2: Yes, we do.
1: So that's awesome. A lot of stuff going on here.
2: Busy.
1: Right? By the way, there are going to be some watch parties for that Sea Bears game on Wednesday because it's going to be in Toronto, right? So you can watch it on Gem yourself. You can have your own watch party, but I know there's some ones that are getting going.
2: Yeah.
1: Around town, you can go on their Sea Bears social media because there's different places around town that are having it, right? Like Zuki and all that kind of stuff. Different places. Anyway, so it's going to be a great week. Plus, tell me more about the sequels.
2: The five best movie sequels of all time. See if you agree with this list. We're going to give you... They had 35, but we're narrowing it down to the top five here.
1: Okay.
2: Number five on the list, 1991's Terminator 2 Judgment Day.
1: T2, yes. Yeah. I would agree with that.
2: Number four on the list, 1986's Aliens, the sequel to Alien.
1: Mm, that's a good one.
2: Number three on the list from 2017, Paddington 2.
1: Really?
2: A lot of people thought Paddington 2 was better than the first Paddington.
1: Really?
2: Yeah.
1: That's interesting. Surprised. It was good.
2: Yeah.
1: I don't know if it was better, but...
2: Number two on that list from 1980, Star Wars, The Empire Strikes Back.
1: Okay, that makes sense.
2: That is not surprising to see in the top three.
1: That was the greatest.
2: Yeah.
1: Yeah.
2: And then number one on that list from 1974, The Godfather, Part 2.
1: Part 2.
2: Yeah.
1: That's a good one.
2: It is good.
1: It's super long, but...
2: 3.5 to 4 hours,
1: but that's the one that has Robert De Niro comes in...
2: That's right.
1: ...as a young Marlon Brando.
2: Yeah.
1: Right? So... All right, there you go. Now you know. Stick around. We still have some fun facts for your workday coming up before 7 a.m.
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2: Hey, good morning. 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

0: We have a high of around 25 degrees for this afternoon. It's going to be a nice day. We've got some sunshine here this morning. It looks like even like we've had some reports of fog around southern Manitoba. We do get some increasing cloud this afternoon, but again, it is going to be warm. It is 9 degrees right now.
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2: Let's give you some fun facts for your work day. Now, I've been trying to get people to call me Tea Daddy all summer long.
3: Yeah.
2: All summer long because I have a tomato plant.
3: Yeah.
2: And I'm a tomato daddy now.
3: Yeah.
2: And I already picked some.
3: Mm-hmm.

0: right?
1: Way to go, Tea Daddy.
0: And I nourished it, and I thought it was going to be a longer time.
1: Yeah.
0: But it actually, you know, it's only been a couple of months, maybe, and it's already...
1: Look at you go.
0: Bringing me food.
1: Yeah, look at you.
0: Right?
1: Mm-hmm.
0: Now, I don't know if I could be a Pea Daddy, which would be Pineapple Daddy.
1: Oh, yeah?
0: Because they take a surprisingly long time to grow, and I don't have any patience. Right? Fair. Depending on the variety and growing conditions, producing a mature pineapple could roughly take 2 years.
1: That's way too long.
0: I had no idea.
1: Wow.
0: That's are they expensive? I never buy them.
1: It depends. They go on sale sometimes. They do, but it's a fun thing to bring up when you're eating pineapple. That's for
0: sure. Yeah, that's for sure.
1: You know, it took 2 years to get this.
0: And you can say, take that to the bank.
1: In real life, gun silencers don't work like they do in the movies. You know, in the movies, right? They're so quiet.
0: Yeah, like the James Bond ones.
1: Like they'll take out the bad guy and nobody heard the gun.
0: Right.
1: A gun with a silencer still makes a noise as loud as what they say about is a police siren. So
0: that's still loud.
1: Still 100 times quieter than a gun without a silencer, but it is loud.
0: Yeah, that's interesting.
1: If you look up and Google somebody actually shooting a silenced gun, you'll hear it.
0: That's but something I've never heard.
1: But this is Hollywood. Always, right? They teach us everything
0: exactly.
1: wrong.
0: Everything's wrong. Guess what, CSI? You can't get DNA results in one day.
1: No.
0: They're all lies.
1: Take that to the bank.
0: And do you know that you're a little bit taller in the morning than you are at night because the discs in your spine have been relaxing, so they kind of pull apart a little bit. So if you want to actually measure yourself.
1: First thing
0: in the morning, and do it lying down because you'll be taller.
1: Yes.
0: I am way taller lying down. I should lie down more.
1: Yes.
0: Of course, during the course of the day, they compress because of the gravity.
1: Right.
0: So you're actually taller in space. Because there's no gravity.
1: Right, makes sense.
0: Take that to the bank.
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1: Good morning. It is Tuesday, August 11th. Thanks for listening to Mark and Dilly. There's a new poll out saying that Americans have a largely positive view of Canada and Canadians.
2: That's nice to hear.
1: Right? And U.S. tourism, you know, them coming up to Manitoba and spending their money and stuff, that's an important part of the summertime.
2: Yes, it is.
1: Right? So they did this new poll, and it says about 80% of Americans view Canadians favorably, with 78% saying the U.S. should approach Canada as a friend. So you kind of have to distinguish between what you see on the television, like
3: what the media tells you.
1: Yes, the government. Well, the government
2: yeah.
1: Well,
2: of yes.
1: the U.S.
2: Yeah.
1: Compared to just normal people like us.
2: Yes, and right? that's why these are important, because they yes. show the truth. You get so lost in the mess of everything, and they only sensationalize the bad stuff.
1: Of course, right? Because that's ratings.
2: Yes, that's what gets people right? clicking and watching.
1: People got to yeah. click and people got to watch.
2: Yeah, exactly.
1: So that's why they do it. Pet rescuers in the city here, in the shelters, are saying that they're taking more animals back mm-hmm. this year because owners are struggling to, you know, vet bills and buy dog food and cat food and stuff like that. So they're seeing the results of inflation and price of groceries and gas and all that kind of stuff. And Nutella, of all the products, have revealed that 87% of people say music helps them feel more energized. So Nutella puts out this breakfast survey and says, hey, what makes you feel energized? Is it Nutella?
3: Definitely not.
1: Well, with all the sugar, it probably is, but
2: not by 10 a.m.
1: No, 87% say music helps them feel more energized when they get up, while about 60% says it creates a feel-good atmosphere around the breakfast table.
2: Okay.
1: So that's why when you listen to music from the 80s, 90s, and 2000s, it's a good thing when you're having breakfast because yeah. it's going to make you feel good.
2: Whether you have Nutella or not.
1: Exactly. You don't have to have Nutella.
2: No.
1: Just have some jam.
2: That's right.
1: Or some honey.
2: Sure.
1: Honey.
2: Honey.
1: Okay. In sports.
2: Oh, yeah. Jets have agreed to terms with defenseman Tyrell Bauer on a 2-year contract. He's 24 years old, had 5 points and 110 penalty minutes in 52 AHL games for the Moose last season. Goldeyes are back home to start a new series with the Sioux Falls Canaries tonight at 6:30. Jays beat the Red Sox 2-1 last night. They play again tonight at 6:07. 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Let's take a look at weather.
1: It's going to be mainly sunny this morning. We do because we have some fog here because it's cooler. So the air is mixing and it's moisture. I don't know if you noticed, but when I woke up this morning, my car was just covered in like beads of water.
2: A little dewy.
1: Yeah, very dewy, and that makes some fog. So there might be some fog on your way to work this morning. Otherwise, it will clear up. And then we're going to see some increasing cloud this afternoon. High of 25 degrees right now. It's only 9.
2: And that's your morning headlines.
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1: Who wants to go to Tacos and Tequila Festival? Yay! August 22nd, coming up in a couple weekends from now. You have a chance to win a pair of passes just by following these rules. If I get the question wrong, I get shocked with the Pet Trainer 2000 dog collar. If I get the question right with your help, then Mark gets shocked. You can make a guess on the Jim Pattison Subaru text line, 204-474-1005. We will put you in the draw just for making a guess.
2: We've got tickets all week long at this time. T.I.'s going to be there, Dilly.
1: Fat Joe's going to be there.
2: Too Short's going to be there.
1: It'll be a good time.
2: Frankie J. DJ Ashton Martin.
1: Gonna be a good time.
2: Last year was good too, I heard.
1: Every year's been pretty solid.
2: Okay, here is your question. Brussels sprouts are the top vegetables kids dislike, including this kid right here.
1: Yeah.
2: Little disgusting balls. But what's the second most disliked vegetable?
1: It's gotta be broccoli. Kids hate broccoli. Something that's like big and stinky, like broccoli or Brussels sprouts, especially if you're not having them in a good way, you know? Just boiled.
2: Ugh.
1: I'm thinking boiled. Like, our cauliflower would be another one that
2: boiled
1: stinks. Boiled, right?
2: Yeah.
1: Broccoli, asparagus. Yeah, Courtney. You know what? Turnips. That's a good one, too. Cabbage. Yeah.
2: Cabbage.
1: See, all these stinky, stinky vegetables that kids don't like. Because, honestly, it's like the texture and the stench.
2: Beets. Becky says tomatoes.
1: Yeah, lots of
2: picky. No, Becky. I'm a tomato daddy.
1: There's lots.
2: Don't talk about my children like that.
1: There's lots of kids that don't like tomatoes. That is true. Cabbage, broccoli, cauliflower, broccoli. Yeah, okay. I'm seeing the stinkiest foods coming up the
2: All
1: most.
2: Right. Well,
1: onions,
2: look at this.
1: Yeah.
2: More people are saying onions.
1: Turnips, green beans.
2: Oh, yeah. My kids hate green beans.
1: Peas.
2: And they're so delicious.
1: Yeah, it's another, I think it's a lot of these are texture and smell, right?
2: True.
1: Play a role in a lot of these.
2: Yeah. Well, like cream corn, for instance, my kids won't touch it.
1: Yeah.
2: Right? Because of the texture. Because it's like soup. But I love it.
1: I got cream corn trauma.
2: Do you?
1: Yeah. That was like a side dish for a lot of years.
2: Oh, yeah, with
1: up.
2: The potatoes.
1: Ugh.
2: And then you mix it with the potatoes. I had a roommate one time. All he would do is just mash potatoes and then put a can of cream corn on top of his plate. And he would just mix it together.
1: Yuck. If cream corn ever leaves your body, like the way that you ate it, you'll never eat cream corn again.
2: Gross.
1: I'll tell you that right now.
2: Gross.
1: I'll tell you that.
2: Oh, John says radishes.
1: Yeah.
2: Yeah, that's a good one.
3: Spicy.
2: I can't remember the last time I had a radish.
1: God, they're good.
2: In the 80s, you used to just dip them in salt and then...
1: Oh, yeah, just right out of the garden.
2: But
1: oh.
2: Now I don't even see them anymore, do I?
1: No, they're around.
2: Are they?
1: They're just not... I don't think they're as popular.
2: They're not very popular.
1: The radish was... It peaked in the 80s.
2: Yeah, it really did. With Thousand Islands dressing. All right, okay. Dilly's going to take a look at all the texts. Remember, everyone is in for a chance to win two tickets to go to the Tacos and Tequila Music Festival that's coming up this month here. So, like, Allie's in it, and Melissa's in it, and Diana's in it, and Kevin, all you guys are in the draw. Here's your question again. Brussels sprouts are the top vegetable kids dislike. What is the second most disliked vegetable?
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1: If I get the question wrong this morning, I get shocked with the Pet Trainer 2000 dog collar. If we work together and get the question right, then Mark gets shocked. Up for grabs, a pair of passes to Tacos and Tequila Festival coming up on August 22nd. Just for making a guess at 204-474-1005.
2: Brussels sprouts are the top vegetables kids dislike. What's the second most disliked vegetable?
1: Thank you for all the help this morning. Neil says it's broccoli. Christine says it's cauliflower. Coop says it's cauliflower. Then Deanna says it's broccoli. And we're going back and forth with broccoli and cauliflower quite a bit. Kevin says it's peas. Mike says onions. Cynthia says, yeah, I see broccoli coming up. Carrots. Oh, there's just so many different vegetables. Peas says Kelsey. Cabbage, Maureen. Broccoli. Yeah,
2: remember Katarina. When we were talking about, and I asked the question, how can I get my kids to eat more vegetables?
1: Yes.
2: And it's all about grating them. So that's what I do with carrots now. I grate them.
1: Yeah.
2: And then I put them into the spaghetti sauce. And they don't even know what's in there.
1: Yeah.
2: Onions, the same thing.
1: Sure. You gotta hide it.
2: Yeah.
1: Yeah.
2: You gotta hide it.
1: That helps. I see broccoli a lot. Mike just said broccoli as well. Brent also said it has to be broccoli. Katarina says it's broccoli. I'm going to go with broccoli this morning.
2: You're going to go with broccoli.
1: Just because it's majority, and I know it has all the trifectas of a bad vegetable for a kid. Looks, taste, and smell.
2: When it's dark green like that,
1: right? Yeah, the smell's it looks like a tiny tree, so they're freaked out by that. They don't like the smell, and if they bite into it, they don't like the taste, especially a raw broccoli, right? Like,
2: well, you're not eating raw broccoli. That's disgusting.
1: I like raw broccoli.
2: You got to fry that baby up in a stir fry.
1: But then you lose all the nutrients.
2: No, you don't. It's fine. Brussels sprouts are the top vegetables the kids dislike. What's the second? Dilly says broccoli. I just want to say that my kids, that's one of the things they actually will eat.
1: Yeah.
2: You put enough salt and butter on something.
1: Well, this is true.
2: Survey says... No, I'm sorry.
1: Oh.
2: The correct answer is cabbage.
1: Oh, cabbage.
2: The cabbage stinks.
1: Stupid cabbage.
2: And kids aren't eating coleslaw like they used to.
1: That's true.
2: The 80s were big for coleslaw.
1: No, it is true.
2: It was big for radishes.
1: Yeah. A lot of vegetables that kind of fell by the wayside. There. Yeah.
2: Put your Pet Trainer 2000 on there. That goes around your neck. I have the controls. Dilly's going to sing a punishment song, and then I get to shock him. By the way, somebody will be getting a text back saying that you just won tacos and tequila. Those tickets for August 22nd. We've got more of these to give away all week long.
1: Here's a song by a band called Cake.
2: Cake.
1: Short skirt, long jacket.
2: Oh, remember this one?
1: I want a girl with a mind like a diamond.

0: back in. Ow!
1: Oh, like James Brown.
2: Nice. Ow! Very nice. That's good. Who wants free gas? Oh, there's so much to give away this morning. Dilly, I love it. We got your gas word. And Mark and Dilly's summer gas giveaway coming up next.
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9: Hey, good morning. All cleared on a crash on the north perimeter westbound approaching Pipeline Road. If you're heading in towards downtown, the Louise Bridge is closed for work this week. Take Disraeli instead. And there's also new closures going on Grant Ave between Laxdal and Haney today. This is for both directions for water work going until September. 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
2: Have a high of 25 degrees. We're going to see some sunshine this morning. A little bit of a cloud this afternoon. Otherwise, it's going to be a nice day. It's already 11.
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1: This is a very important time to listen because we have the gas word coming up in just moments. Dilly's going to give that to you. Then you remember that and you hold on to it until 8:30. You can be getting a $50 Red River Co-op gas card. We've got this every weekday all month long. We want to spread the wealth.
2: And thank you so much to Red River Co-op for doing this all summer with us and making people feel good.
1: We feel good.
2: When they feel up at the pump.
1: Yes.
2: You know, it's nice.
1: I know.
2: It's nice.
1: I like that. Let's get some t-shirts.
2: Right? It's nice.
1: What did you just say there?
2: Making you feel good.
1: At the pump?
2: Feel good at the pump, yeah.
1: Yeah, fuel at the pump.
2: I mean, I think they already run the Fuel Good Day, but I kind of just took it from them, but it still works.
1: We should still do it.
2: Yeah.
1: Yeah.
2: We're going to collab with them. New t-shirts.
1: I love it. What's the gas word today?
2: The gas word is towel.
1: Towel.
2: T-O-W-E-L.
1: Why towel?
2: Bit of a beach theme this week.
1: Oh, yeah.
2: Mm-hmm.
1: Oh, good idea. I like towels. Guess what? I use towels a lot.
2: Yeah.
1: I'm a towel guy.
2: Just towel.
1: Yeah.
2: Just towel.
1: I use a towel at the shower.
2: Nice towel.
1: I use a hand towel.
2: Towel at the
1: kitchen towel.
2: Yeah.
1: Towel at the beach.
2: Yeah.
1: Oh.
2: Don't bring your dish rag to the beach. Nobody wants that.
1: It's not big enough. Oh, my goodness.
2: Towel.
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0: What would you do?
1: What would you do?
0: Breaking up.
1: Oh, breaking up.
0: What would you do?
1: What would you do?
0: Making up.
1: Oh, breaking up.
0: What would you do?
1: Stay for love or say we're through. What would you do?
0: What would you do? Hot 100.5. It's Mark and Dilly's Makeup or Breakup. I'm going to give you a scenario and then you have to text us. And we've got our live poll going, okay? And then we'll find out the results, of course. I've been dating my boyfriend for a year and a half. He's always says he isn't close with his family. Last weekend, I found out he had a big family dinner and everyone else's boyfriend or girlfriend was invited except me. When I asked why, he said he just wasn't ready for me to meet everyone yet. It's been a year and a half. Now I'm wondering if he sees a future with me at all.
2: Ooh.
0: Is it time to start thinking makeup or breakup? Dilly, what do you think?
2: Boy, that's interesting. I don't know. I mean, my immediate thought is run, don't walk out of this relationship because yes. What on earth is going on here?
0: Yeah, why wouldn't you?
2: If I'm reading back and going, okay, so it's everybody else's boyfriend or girlfriend was excited or
0: was invited. Yeah.
2: And I don't see like everybody else's husband, wife, or fiance, maybe a younger family. Everybody's young and dating, right? So why are you the odd one out?
0: Yeah.
2: And why are you saying you're not
0: because
2: close
0: of
2: with
0: him.
2: Your family?
0: Because of him.
2: But you're having a family dinner and you're not telling your supposed partner about it after a year and a half in.
0: Yeah.
2: That means he's not 100% in on this relationship.
0: I don't think so.
2: Because
0: I'd say break up 100%.
2: Yeah, because if you're keeping this boundary between family and everybody else that's at the dinner table.
0: Yeah.
2: Disgusting.
0: And he might not be super close with his family and still go for family dinners once in a while. But still, wouldn't you want that person that you're with
2: should be
0: to be there and experience it? If I'm not close with my family, I want someone that I am close to at that family dinner.
2: Yes.
0: So this guy's just being weird. What do you think? Hit that Jim Pettis, the Subaru text line at 204-474-1005, and we will find out the results coming up here in just moments. Of course, we'll find that out before 8 o'clock. Isn't that nice, Dilly?
2: It's always nice to know when someone's relationship fate is before 8 a.m., that's for sure.
0: Yes. We'll find out that the failure of their relationship. Plus, we're going to hear some Pink next. Hold on.
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8: 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Traffic.
11: Hey, good morning. All cleared on a crash on the north perimeter westbound approaching Pipeline Road. If you're heading in towards downtown, the Louise Bridge is closed for work this week. Take Disraeli instead. And there's also new closures going on Grant Ave between Laxdal and Haney today. This is for both directions for water work going until September. 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That's your traffic on Hot 100.5. 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
0: High of 25 degrees this afternoon. Sunshine this morning. A little bit more cloud this afternoon. Right now it's 11.
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0: Hot 100.5, it's Mark and Nelly's Makeup or Breakup. Our scenario this morning, I've been dating my boyfriend for a year and a half. He always says he isn't close with his family. He did go to a big family dinner without me last weekend. Everyone else's boyfriend or girlfriend were there except me. I asked him why. He said he's just not ready for me to meet everyone.
1: Right.
0: All right. Now, I'm wondering if he sees we have a future at all. Dilly, what do you see?
1: Kristen says 100% bye-bye. Trevor says breakup, he's hiding something. Ivy says if he's uncertain after a year and a half, it's a breakup. He's not fully into this at all.
0: I don't think he's hiding anything. I think he's just a dum-dum.
1: Samantha says breakup. Maybe he has another girlfriend on the side and she's met the family. I either see straight up breakup this morning or people saying there might be something else going on the side. So
0: really?
1: That seems to be the general consensus.
0: I never thought of that.
1: I don't see a lot of makeups this morning. I will tell you that.
0: I've got a few makeups on our poll here because you can just text makeup. Mm-hmm. Or you can text breakup to 204-474-1005. You can do it right now because we have a live poll happening so I can see it moving. There are a few makeups. Let me just say, not a lot. All right?
1: Yeah.
0: Not a lot. It seems like people will have a certain view on a topic like this if they have had that in the past.
1: Yeah.
0: So,
1: or if you have common sense.
0: Well, no, just like people saying that, he probably has a secret or he's hiding something.
1: Yeah.
0: Because maybe that has come up in your life.
1: Sure.
0: Right?
1: Yeah.
0: Which is pretty crazy if you're dating a person for a year and a half and you've got another girlfriend on there. Mm-hmm. Like, what? That's crazy.
1: Yeah.
0: Okay, so I'm looking at my poll right now, Dilly. Looking at my computer. It's 6, 7, 8. Wow. 88% say it's time to kick this guy to the curb. There's nothing like a

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1: Good morning. It is Tuesday, August 11th. Thanks for listening to Mark and Dilly. Pet rescue shelters around Winnipeg and Manitoba say that they have taken in more animals this year because owners are struggling to afford costs of vet bills, dog food, or even cat food. New polling suggests Americans still have a large positive view of Canada, and U.S. visitors continue to play an important role in Manitoba's tourism industry. 79% of Americans view Canadians favorably, and 78% say that U.S. should approach Canada as a friend. And HSC is responding to a ransomware incident that has affected certain facility maintenance systems like the HVAC and door access controls. Other things and other systems in HSC are fine. Now, in sports.
2: Oh, yeah. Jets have signed and agreed to terms with defenseman Tyrell Bauer on a two-year contract. He's 24 years old, had 5 points and 110 penalty minutes in 52 AHL games for the Manitoba Moose last season. Goldeye's back for a new series at home starting tonight against the Sioux Falls Canaries at 6:30. Jays beat the Red Sox 2-1 yesterday. They play again tonight at 6:07. 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Let's take a look at weather.
1: It's a little chilly out there. You might want to wear a sweater this morning or a light jacket, but by this afternoon, you won't need it. High of 25. We've got sunshine this morning and then some increasing cloud maybe after 3 o'clock. It is only 11 right now.
2: And that's your morning headlines.
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0: Hot 100.5 hits of the 80s, 90s, 2000s. Good morning. It is Mark and Deli. We've got free gas still to come at 8:30. So if you know your gas word, make sure you be listening for that because it is very, very important. Okay. So, Deli, I'm going to switch things around a little bit.
1: Mm-hmm.
0: Okay. And what is something you don't want to hear from a person when you're first dating, okay? And I want you to think, and I want everyone to think about things like, you know, way, way out there. Like the most outrageous answers you can think of. You start dating someone, and then they tell you, and you're like, what?
1: We hear some of this in Makeup or Breakup sometimes.
2: We do.
1: About people going on first dates and crazy things that they've heard.
0: Or even if it's the second date, third... early in the relationship.
1: Sure, yeah, yeah.
0: There are things that you don't want to hear. Let's say in the first month that, oh, this is going great, and then all of a sudden they hit you with a, by the way, my mom picked our wedding venue already.
1: Red flag.
0: Yes, exactly, red flag.
1: Or you're going to a store, for example, and they pull in the parking lot. I actually can't go in there. I'm banned from that store.
0: Yes, red
1: what?
0: Flag.
1: You're banned from the store?
0: That is something that you don't want to hear from a person that you're first dating, okay?
1: Yeah, definitely.
0: Text us or give us a call on the Furniture Villa request line at 204-474-1005.
1: Melissa's okay. Got a good one.
0: What?
1: Just straight up, I love you.
0: Yeah, right off the bat.
1: Pardon me.
0: Especially second date.
1: We just went for coffee, but I love you.
0: How about this? After a month of dating and someone says to you, my ex still has a key to my apartment, but don't worry, they're super chill.
1: Don't worry, I'm out of here.
0: Oh, they're going to be there when I get I get over? Oh,
1: hey, sup, dude, I'm Kyle, nice to meet you. How's it going, dude? Oh, so you're dating Jenna, that's cool, yeah.
0: Oh,
1: yeah,
0: yeah. Man, you want to watch a movie?
1: Hey, man, I just crash here from time to time, it's no big deal, what's mine is yours.
0: What's up, dude? What's
1: up, man?
0: Yeah, exactly.
1: Whoa, so you're the new guy.
0: Yes, exactly. Do you mind if my parole officer joins us for dinner?
1: That's what Marilyn said. Yeah, I have to see my parole officer.
0: That's a good one. Yeah, that's funny. Okay, again, so text us right now or call us, and then we're going to put this list together, and we're going to come back, and then we're going to give you some more details on that. Here's the question here. What is something, and remember, think of this as funny, outrageous, something that you would never...
1: Or personal experience.
0: Because
1: it happens.
0: You're right.
1: Yep.
0: Or personal experience. What is something you don't want to hear from a person when you're first dating? We're coming back after this.
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0: Hot 100.5, great song from Mariana's Trench. It's called Haven't Had Enough. Well, would you have enough of a person that you were dating if they said something weird to you? And we've got a lot of texts here at 204-474-1005. What are some of them?
1: Like Lisa said, I don't really like puppies.
0: Oh,
1: what?
0: Yeah, that's weird. That would be super weird. I also like Angela saying, this is my big knife. That reminds me, if you heard someone saying, if you're at dinner,
1: yeah,
0: and they had the steak knife,
1: mm-hmm.
0: That's not a knife. Now he pulls out this huge Bowie knife or something like that. That's a red flag. That's a weird one.
1: Terry said, if you're out on a date and they say, I remember coming here, but who would have thought that the police response time was that quick? What?
0: That's a good one.
1: Mike said, how about, you remind me of my uncle.
0: Yeah, yeah, that's a weird one. Or
1: yeah, no.
0: You're a better kisser than my mom.
1: Oh,
0: that's
1: God.
0: Weird. Of course, Bart gave us that one. I like it. This one, Darcy says, I'm technically still married. My ex still comes around the house. Or if someone says, I live with my ex and their new husband, mm-hmm. That's a weird one.
1: Yep.
0: It's like Boyle. On 99, he did the same thing.
1: Monika said, I did go on a date one time with somebody. They asked me if I would convert to their religion.
0: Whoa.
1: And asked if I would get baptized on the first date.
0: On the first date.
1: Things are getting serious quickly.
0: Wow, right on the first date. That's nice. So we want to ask you this question. What is something you don't want to hear from a person when you're first dating?
1: Jody said, first date, we're having supper. In the middle of it, he decides to tell me about his foot fungus.
0: Oh, gross.
1: Well, I've lost my appetite and the urge to date you.
0: Gross. That is gross. Hey, coming up here, we've got our gas words. So we want to give away some free gas and we want to give it to you. I hope you know the gas word that Dilly told you at 7:30 this morning. If you don't, call somebody, okay? Because then you can enter to win. And we've also got Brandy coming up here. By the way, if you haven't heard, or if you probably have heard the new voice on the radio here on our show, she is doing a great job. Her name is Brandy, and she's going to be doing traffic for you in just moments. By the way, the traffic is brought to you by the Family and Friends event. 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
6: Hey, good morning. If you're heading downtown, a reminder, Louise Bridge is closed this week for construction. Take Disraeli instead. And a reminder as well over on Pembina northbound. The ramp to Abenoji-Mikina westbound is closed for construction. Watch out for the detour in place. 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That's your traffic on Hot 100.5. 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
0: And we're going to talk with Luke in just a little bit, of course, from the Winnipeg Football Club, and he'll kind of tell us some of the other stuff that's going on Friday night. It is going to be a high of 25 degrees today. It's 15 right now.
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0: 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Hit it.
1: Few things going on this week we want to mention. First of all, the parking store.
2: This is very important news, okay, because I know people like you, Mark.
1: Yes.
2: You like to go down to the actual parking store to pay a parking ticket,
1: I do.
2: Right?
1: I need eye contact.
2: Yes, I need confirmation from another human that the payment went through.
1: The stamp?
2: Yes.
1: And I need a copy of that stamp.
2: For all the Gen Xers that don't trust the internet.
1: Exactly.
2: Yeah. We'll be closed Thursday and Friday. They're doing some scheduled maintenance there. So during that time, you can pay online, winnipeg.ca/parking, if you like that. If you don't like that, you still want to do in-person, you can go to 510 Main Street. You can do it by mail, and they actually do have a drop box at the store. So as long as you throw it in that little...
1: I don't know about the drop box.
2: You're banging on the windows. Please, someone confirm you got it.
1: I always felt weird when I had to drop off VCR tapes to Blockbuster after 10.
2: Yeah.
1: I was like, is someone going to get this? I don't want to get hit with a late fee.
2: So that's Thursday and Friday. This week, yeah.
1: All right. Also, coming up, if you didn't hear, we've got tacos and tequila festival tickets to give away every single day at 7:05, okay, around 7:10, around there, for our shockingly hard questions. So tell your friends about that. That is coming up on August 22nd.
2: A couple weekends away, yeah.
1: By the way. This week, tomorrow night, is the first Winnipeg Sea Bears championship game. It's going to be in Brantford. And that is just outside Winnipeg, outside Toronto. Then they're back in Winnipeg on Saturday. So tickets are available. They are for sure going to have that game on Saturday at 2:30. And I'm looking ahead, Dilly, at the weather on Saturday. And it says rain in 22. So you're not going out.
2: Good thing
1: you're
2: not going to the beach. Roof. Yeah.
1: Exactly. So grab yourself the ticket for that. But I know a lot of people are going to the Bomber game on Friday night. That's going to be a high of around 25 for the day, so that's going to be nice. And you were already looking that there's not a lot of tickets available, is there?
2: Yep. And Goldeye's back for a new home series, too, so lots of sports action here.
1: I know. And by the way, with the Bombers, we have to win because we're playing Ottawa.
2: They're 0-8.
1: We don't want to be the first team that they beat.
2: Oh, God, no.
1: That's embarrassing.
2: Don't do that.
1: Do not do that, please. And just out this week, the best movie sequels of all time, voted by people on Ranker.com. What is the top five list here?
2: Number five is Terminator 2, Judgment Day.
1: I like that one.
2: Yeah. Aliens at number four.
1: Okay.
2: Sequel to Alien, of course.
1: Yeah.
2: Number three on the list, Paddington 2.
1: See, I'm surprised Paddington 2 is higher than T2.
2: Yeah.
1: Right?
2: Yeah.
1: So I guess it depends what age group you were doing this survey with. Because I think more Gen Xers and maybe millennials would pick T2.
2: Sure.
1: Higher. But Paddington 2 was good.
2: It was a good movie.
1: Trust me, I've seen both.
2: Yeah.
1: Okay.
2: Star Wars, The Empire Strikes Back at number two.
1: Of course.
2: And the number one spot goes to The Godfather Part 2.
1: Yes, that was a big one. Very long one. But that's when they start looking back.
2: Yeah.
1: And then Robert De Niro.
2: Mm-hmm.
1: Is a young Don Corleone.
2: That's right.
1: Right? And then they really wrecked it with Part 3. That's, we don't ever want to talk about Godfather Part 3. There you go. Now you know that's what's trending in Winnipeg.
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7: Hey, good morning. If you're heading downtown, a reminder, Louise Bridge is closed this week for construction. Take Disraeli instead. And a reminder as well over on Pembina northbound. The ramp to Abenoji-Mikina westbound is closed for construction. Watch out for the detour in place. 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That's your traffic on Hot 100.5. 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
1: High of 25 for this afternoon. Going to be sunny this morning, and then we get a few clouds moving in, but nothing to worry about. It is sunny and 15 right now in Winnipeg.
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0: Hot 100.5. We're getting set and ready for the Bomber game, home game on Friday night. We've got our buddy Luke from the community and promo section of the Winnipeg Football Club. Good morning. What have you brought us today?
1: Well, today, this is kind of a nice switch. I've got something cold to eat during the game, and it's the peanut noodle bowl. And for all of our vegan and gluten friends, you will be able to have this because it is vegan nice. And gluten free.
2: Nice.
0: This is a good option. It looks good. It's got great a peanut dressing
2: it's
0: on there as well.
2: It's got great presentation is what it has.
0: Yeah, it's got good presentation. It really does. And, of course, what are some of the other things that we can look forward to at the game on Friday?
1: Well, it is country night, so I want to see you all in your cowboy hats and your boots.
0: Oh,
1: I know,
0: know
1: a lot of you have those.
0: Quentin Blair's going to be there. He's a good guy. I like him.
1: You know, we got lots of music going on.
0: Yeah.
1: The Grey Cop is going to be there along with Chris Traveler.
0: Oh, nice.
1: So make sure you show up early to the pregame tailgate to get some photos with him and the Grey Cop.
0: Okay. How old are you again?
1: I'm 20.
0: 20 years old. This is his summer job here, and he's got to go back to school. Being 20 years old, have you ever been on a mechanical bull?
1: I actually have at the Moore Stampede.
0: No, really?
1: Nice. Yeah, shout out to the booth that was beside us at the Manitoba Stampede.
0: Okay.
1: It was kind of dead one day, and they said, do you guys want to hop on?
0: Nice. Okay, well, Then you're going to be ready for the mechanical bull at the tailgate.
1: Ooh.
0: I want to see pictures of that. I want to see a video, and I want to see you getting, like, you know how they go to different levels?
2: Oh, yeah.
0: The last time I did the one at the Bomber game last year, I was off by level 2.
2: Yeah, it was like
0: so I want you to get to level 8. That's 8 seconds.
1: Come on. I don't know about that.
2: Come on, Luke.
0: 8 seconds.
2: Come on.
0: And we have a halftime performance by Katie St. Germain.
2: Right on.
0: She is fantastic. We know how great she does. She sang the national anthem at the Grey Cup last year.
1: Yeah.
0: She did a wonderful rendition of that. So bring a tin to the bin. Purelators collecting non-perishable food and money donations for Tackle Hunger program. We will see you there. Luke, we appreciate you coming by.
1: No problem, guys. Have a good rest of your day.

0: Hot 100.5 in the 90s at 9 with Sublime. It is Mark and Dilly. Now, I want to take our time machine back to this week, 1998. Okay? The number one movie at the box office was Saving Private Ryan.
1: Ooh, good movie.
0: Right? Huge movie. But also in the top five, there was Something About Mary, The Parent Trap with Lindsay Lohan.
1: Yep.
0: Halloween H2O. Was that a thing?
1: Yes, it was.
0: Or was it called H20?
1: No, it was H2O.
0: It was H2O?
1: Yeah, it was H2O.
0: But it was the 20th anniversary.
1: Michael was thirsty.
0: Oh, that's what it was.
1: It was all about how thirsty he was, yeah. There wasn't much...
0: No, just water.
1: Yeah, I was just
0: trying to find water.
1: Just trying to get a good drink. Drink of water.
0: Exactly. The coolest new gadget of the summer in 1998, I don't know if you remember this or not, but it was called the Palm Pilot.
1: I do remember the Palm Pilot.
0: And there was one that was called the Palm 3 that you could do, like, your calendar on it.
1: Sure.
0: There was a to-do list. Yeah. You could put notes in there and contacts. It felt like the future. And it looked like a Star Trek remote control.
1: It totally did. And now, another, you know, device that's just all in one phone these days, right?
0: Yeah.
1: At the time, though, revolutionary.
0: Well,
1: I can put my to-do list on here?
0: You could have groceries? 500 gigs in a phone right now, okay? Back then, when you had a Palm Pilot, you were bragging about 2 megabits.
1: Oh, yeah.
0: Hey,
1: this old bad boy here?
0: It's got 2 megabits. I can put my calendar in there. And the number one song on the Billboard Hot 100 charts. And this stayed at number one for 13 weeks. That's
1: Whoa.
0: How big a song this was. It was a duo between Brandy and Monica. It's called The Boy's Mine. As we head back to this year, or this week rather, in 1998. Hot 100.5.
2: Excuse me, can I please talk to you for a minute? Sure, you know, you look kind of familiar. Yeah, you do too. But I just wanted to know, do you know somebody named, you know his name?

0: Hot 100.5 in the 90s at 9 with Cher. Of course, we heard Brandy and Monica in there. Number one song for 13 weeks back in 1998.
1: I just remember hearing that on the radio all the time.
0: Yeah.
1: And it was one of those, like, by request.
0: I didn't realize it was so long. 13 weeks, that's months.
1: Wow. Yeah, it was great.
0: Right? Also, we talked about the Palm Pilot in 1998, but I forgot to tell you about the weird fashion trend.
1: Oh, yeah.
0: JNCO jeans.
1: Revolutionary.
0: 98.
1: Everybody had to have them.
0: I don't think I had those, like, that brand name, but mm-hmm. I did have big ones.
1: Yeah.
0: Right? That were the size of a garage.
1: Yeah, and it was an interesting clothing brand because some people called it Jean Co., right?
0: Jean Co.
1: And then some people called it JNCO, yeah. And that split a crowd too. They're like, nice Jean Co.'s. What?
0: And
1: you mean my JNCO.'s?
0: You'd be wearing those with a bucket hat.
1: Yes.
0: And oversized clothing.
1: Yes.
0: And that was the fashion of 1998.
1: Oh, the wide-brimmed jean with...
0: Yeah.
1: I'm going to tell you right now, the peak in 1998 would have been the bucket hat or a backwards hat.
0: Yes.
1: That was like Velcro strapped.
0: Yeah.
1: Chain. Randy River shirt.
0: Oh, Randy River.
1: Black shirt with the flames.
0: And yes, then of course.
1: You
0: mean the ones that Guy Fieri still wears?
1: Yes, those ones. I'm talking. And then you would have those JNCO jeans, and that was the
0: look. What a look!
1: I remember specifically so many people dressing like that,
0: and
1: the pockets were so big you could fit.
0: They were,
1: you could fit a textbook in.
0: Yeah, pretty much.
1: Literally.
0: Now I know kids in high school and stuff because my kids are there. They're wearing baggy jeans, not that baggy, but the bagginess is coming
1: back. Coming back,
0: right?
1: Yeah.
0: Still to come on the 90s at 9, the Goo Goo Dolls. They would have performed this song when they were here earlier this year. And up next, Sheryl Crow.
2: 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Sponsored by Mr. Rooter. Born to be a hero. Trained to be a plumber. 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

0: Hot 100.5, Brand Van 3000, Drinking in LA. It's funny because that song is a Canadian song, because the band is Canadian, but they're singing about LA, so you think that they're probably from LA.
1: Mm-hmm.
0: No, they're not. Big song from 1997. Kind of like with Len, Steal My Sunshine. If you ever remember the video of Len, and it was a huge hit all over the world, Steal My Sunshine, right? And the video is them in Miami,
1: right,
0: driving those scooters. People would be like, oh, they must be from Miami.
1: Just a band from Miami?
0: No, they're from Ontario, right? So, anyway, sometimes the name or sometimes the band or the song is not what you think.
1: Would it have been cooler if they were riding scooters in Ontario? Just down in Brampton?
0: There's nothing wrong with that. Down at least maybe down by like the CN Tower or something
1: like
0: that.
1: I'm talking about the subsection.
0: No, thank you.
1: No?
0: Nobody wants to take pictures of Scarborough.
1: No? Mississauga? No?
0: Oh, the airport. They're driving around the airport.
1: Yeah, why not?
0: Right? You want to hit the nice place. Now, they could have been doing scooters down by the lake.
1: That's true.
0: That would have been nice.
1: Yeah.
0: No.
1: Down in the lake.
0: We
1: got to
0: do it in Miami. Coming up, we're going to hear some Sugar Ray. But first, this is from 1995, the Goo Goo Dolls. Of course, you heard them sing this song downtown Winnipeg this year. Its name. Hot 100.5 in the 90s at 9.

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2: I've been asking people this summer to call me Tea Daddy because I have a tomato plant. And I've noticed that I'm really good. This is my first tomato plant, and I'm really good at it growing because already tomatoes are coming up. Right?
3: Really good at watering a plant.
2: Yeah.
3: Good for you.
2: I give it love.
3: Do you?
2: I put it in the sun.
3: Oh, yeah.
2: Now, the reason I like the tomato plant is because it's quick. You see some progress right away.
3: Sure.
2: Right?
3: Summertime plant.
2: Now, I don't think I could be a pea daddy, as in growing pineapples. Right?
3: Yeah.
2: Because did you know that pineapples take surprisingly long time to grow?
3: I did not know this, no.
2: Depending on the variety and the growing conditions, producing a full-size pineapple could take 2 years.
3: 2 years. Wow.
2: That's way too long.
3: That's wild, actually.
2: That's crazy.
3: I had no idea.
2: Maybe that's why they're expensive.
3: But there's a fun thing to bring up next time you're having pineapple. Not only is it take a long time to grow, but my God, it's hard to cut. So
2: yes,
3: it's, I know. It really is a reward by the time you get there.
2: Yes. So yeah. If you're having pineapple this weekend sometime, just go, this thing took 2 years. Call me P-Daddy.
3: Stop saying that.
2: Take that to the bank.
3: In Hollywood, we're used to so many things. So we just learn things from movies. We assume real, right?
2: Like for DNA. Example,
3: sure.
2: At, you know, CSI.
3: Yeah.
2: Oh, you only got that in an hour. Yeah.
3: It's back from the lab already.
2: Already?
3: Wow, that's crazy.
2: It takes months.
3: Quick turnaround.
2: Yeah.
3: Another thing that we've learned from Hollywood is when they have a silenced pistol in an
2: silencer,
3: action film,
2: yeah.
3: Right? They shoot somebody and it's like the bad guy in the hallway and it's like...
2: All you hear is, yeah.
3: And he drops and they like put him down to the ground.
2: Yeah. Like James Bond.
3: James Bond,
2: yeah.
3: Famous for the silencer. Yeah. In real life, a gun silencer does not work like that.
2: Oh, yeah?
3: A gun silencer still makes a noise about as loud as a police siren, if you can believe it.
2: Whoa, that's loud.
3: About 100 times quieter, though, than a gun without a silencer.
2: Yeah.
3: So, but it's still loud.
2: Yeah.
3: So it's more like... But if you look up like
2: that's
3: a YouTube video...
2: That's one thing
3: video,
2: I've never heard in my life.
3: Yeah, look up a YouTube video. Silencer. Watch somebody firing when it's
2: wow.
3: Way louder than Bond's
2: really?
3: Gun. Yeah.
2: Movies. Lies again.
3: Lying to us all the time.
2: Oh, you're telling me that Ryan... What's his name?
3: Jack Ryan?
2: No, Ryan that was
3: Ryan
2: Project
3: Felipe?
2: Hail Mary.
3: Ryan Gosling?
2: That he didn't go... All the way to find a...
3: No.
2: What?
3: Sorry to break your heart.
2: He didn't?
3: No.
2: Meet an alien named Rocky?
3: No, Mark, it was a puppet.
2: Oh, jeez.
3: Take that to the bank.
2: And you know that you're actually about 0.2 inches taller in the morning than you are at night because the discs in your spine have been relaxing all night, so they kind of like loosen up a little bit and get a little bit taller. And through the course of the day, they squash down because of gravity. So if you want to... You know, measure yourself. Do it when you just wake up.
3: Yeah.
2: Just roll over on the floor because you're actually taller if you're laying down.
3: Yeah.
2: Or go to space because you're taller there because there's no gravity.
3: This is true.
2: Oh, you're telling me Ryan Felipe didn't go and meet a...
3: No. No, he did not.
2: Guess what I heard?
3: What?
2: Is that Project Mary... The sequel?
3: Project Mary?
2: Or Project Hail Mary? Ryan Felipe is going to be in it.
3: Oh, good.
2: They're making ones with all the Ryans.
3: Good. And then, you know, Ryan Reynolds.
2: Yeah, he'll be back.
3: Yeah.
2: Oh, it's going to be good. Take that to the bank.
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I'm AJ. You ever watch a show called Love is Blind? It really blew up during the pandemic and it's still going strong. Casting is now open for Love is Blind when they bring the show to Canada. This fresh announcement, it's now coming north. And if you've ever wanted to find true love without actually seeing that person, well, you better sign up then. Your soulmate is waiting for you. Anybody in Canada can sign up right now. I was hearing they want to change the name of the show to reflect Canada. Options are Love is Blind, eh? Also, Love is Blind. Sorry about that. And my personal favorite, Love is Frozen. I don't think they're going to pick any of those. Love is Blind Canada, officially a go. Casting is open now. Here's Temperance, Hot 100.5.

0: Hot 100.5, hits of the 80s, 90s, 2000s, there's Prince, I'm AJ. Yesterday, the season doesn't start until October 2nd, but the Jets announced their promo schedule. So those are all the fun games that you get to dress up for. Maybe you get something free when you go. Like if you're going to the opening night on October 2nd, the first 7,000 fans get a Winnipeg Jets retro goalie mask. And you get that October 2nd, boom, you just planned your Halloween costume. You're Jets Jason. That would work, wouldn't it? Other giveaways this season, 90s denim dad hat. Sounds fun. A beer boot. Jets mittens. The hoser hat makes a comeback, like that red and black checkered lumberjack hat with the ear flaps. That's back. A couple bobblehead giveaways. All the promo games are out now. Big game this season, and it's going to happen also in October. It's the outdoor game at Princess Auto Stadium, the Heritage Classic. A lot of Jets coming back for that one, including Dustin Byfuglien, who was in Kenora recently, fishing, big shocker, at the Kenora Bass International, and they were asking him some questions about that outdoor game.
1: Hey, I got to ask you, are you playing in the alumni game?
2: Yeah, my family's actually pretty excited to go back and do it and see everybody, and yeah, it should be fun and should be exciting.
1: Are you in shape?
2: Never was that in shape.
0: He sounds really excited to play in the alumni game. Jets season kicks off October 2nd. Sean Desmond, hits of the 80s, 90s, 2000s. It's Hot 100.5.

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1: I will even go there. I'll go to Home Depot just to buy some chocolate bars. Because I can.
2: You're the guy buying the weird things at the store you're not supposed to buy them
1: and
2: from.
1: And I've got the
2: bag of peanuts. Not a single piece of hardware.
1: Oranges. Yeah.
2: No screws.
1: Just food.
2: Yeah. Sir, we have tools here. I'm not here
1: but for I got a gift card. I got to spend it.
0: Mark and Dilly.

0: 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Something was spotted this week just outside of the city. And if you were driving, you would do a triple take. It's something that you would not expect to see ever when you're driving around Manitoba. 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

0: 100.5 with the Killers. Hits of the 80s, 90s, 2000s. I'm AJ Light. Say you were driving east of the city. You left the city, you're driving east on the number one, you're headed out to, I don't know, Steinbeck. It's worth the trip. You're going to pass a sign for Landmark, Manitoba. You ever been? It's a lovely little burg. Out near Landmark right now, people have noticed something that you just wouldn't see every day. They've noticed wild bison just roaming around near Landmark, Manitoba. That's the real Manitoba bison right there. You ever seen a bison that wasn't, say, at the zoo or at Fort White Alive? Well, you can get pretty close to them at Fort White Alive. They're massive. And drivers have been seeing what they think is a mother bison and her babies roaming around the RM of Taché. By the way, this is not an invitation to go and try to cuddle bisons. I know they look cute, but the average female adult bison weighs at least 1,200 pounds. It's not very cuddleable at all. That will crush you and your car.
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Hot 100.5, a song that's been redone a lot, but nothing quite hits like the OG. That's Toto. Goldeye's back in town for a lengthy home stretch. They're going to play the next 6 nights at Blue Cross Park, and it's a beautiful night for ball. Overnight low tonight is 14. We're supposed to reach a high of 25 this afternoon. 21 right now with Spirit of the West. Hits of the 80s, 90s, 2000s. Hot 100.5.

Hot 100.5 hits of the 80s, 90s, 2000s. Summer's far from over. We've got a couple major festivals still happening in the city. Burt Block Party's on this weekend. Keep that in mind if you're commuting through downtown. There's going to be some roads shut down. And there's still tacos and tequila left. That's happening August 22nd. Wake up tomorrow with Mark and Dilly. Make sure you're listening to the shockingly hard question. Not only do you get to hear somebody get shocked with a real dog collar, but you can win tickets to Tacos and Tequila. That's tomorrow morning with Mark and Dilly. Here's Love, Inc. 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

0: 100.5. Hits of the 80s, 90s, 2000s. Across the pond, they are in the process of running a 125-mile underground power cable. It will link the United Kingdom, Ireland, England. This is a huge project. It's a $600 million project happening in the UK. But they had to reroute the power line, not because they were running into some historical ruins, but because of this guy.
1: Who are you? Dobby, sir. Dobby the house elf.
0: There is an existing landmark. It's Dobby's grave from Harry Potter. So the company running these cables, this $600 million project, got so many complaints from Harry Potter fans, they had to redesign where they're running the cable just to protect Dobby the elf's grave. You don't mess with those historical sites in the UK. You know, you got Stonehenge, then you got Dobby's grave, and everything else is fair game.
2: Keep it light. 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

100.5. I'm AJ Light. When's the last time that you really treated yourself? I'm not talking about, ooh, I'll get the fancy coffee this morning. I mean, really just relaxed and treated yourself. Because you can enter now to win a Bella MD facial at Victoria Park MediSpa. They're on Grant. Deep cleansing and exfoliating and hydrating and all of those other really relaxing words. You can have it for free. And if you don't know what it's about, we had Alex Michaels from our afternoon show. She went down to Victoria Park MediSpa. She got the Bella MD facial. They recorded the whole thing. And that video's on our Instagram right now. So not only can you see what you're getting yourself into, that is also where you enter to win. Refresh your skin with a Bella MD facial from Victoria Park MediSpa. Just tag your friends on our Instagram post at Hot 105 WPG. Good luck.

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1: I will even go there. I'll go to Home Depot just to buy some chocolate bars. Because I can.
2: You're the guy buying the weird things at the store you're not supposed to buy them
1: and
2: from.
1: Yeah. I've got the
2: bag of peanuts. Like, not a single piece of hardware.
1: Oranges. Yeah.
2: No screws. Just food.
1: Yeah.
2: Sir, we have tools here. I'm not here.
1: But I got a gift card. I gotta spend it.
0: Mark and Dilly. We

Hot 100.5 hits of the 80s, 90s, 2000s. Something very unique is going to happen tomorrow. It's something that you've maybe seen once or twice before, but you've never seen it like this. Find out what it is after Boys to Men, Hot 100.

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0: 100.5, an epic from Starship. Hits of the 80s, 90s, 2000s. My name is AJ. Something pretty cool happening tomorrow. There's technically two things happening. First of all, there's a solar eclipse that will happen tomorrow. But it's not like every other solar eclipse. Should last for about an hour. It starts at about 11:25 tomorrow. They say 12:02 is the ideal time to look at it. But from where we are on Earth, only about 11% of the sun is going to be covered. So it's not going to be a total eclipse. Either way, don't look at the sun. You know, you got to use those special goggles that you can make out of the toilet paper tubes. The big difference with this solar eclipse is it's happening at the exact same time as the peak of the Perseid meteor shower. It's the biggest meteor shower of the year. And because of the solar eclipse, that means we'll have a new moon tomorrow night. So no moonlight. If you can make it out of the city late tomorrow night, like pre-dawn, going into Thursday, you're going to see a show. 30, 40, maybe 60 meteors an hour. Get out of the city if you want to see more than less. A solar eclipse and the Perseid meteor shower within 24 hours. You're going to hurt your neck tomorrow with how much you're looking up at the sky.
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Hot 100.5 with Pink. I'm AJ. We're just talking about space. Solar eclipse tomorrow. The Perseid meteor shower peak is going to be tomorrow night into Thursday. There's something even bigger happening tomorrow. The Winnipeg Sea Bears are playing in their first ever CEBL final. Heck, they won their first ever playoff game this year. So it's a best of three series. You got to win two games to win the championship. The Sea Bears taking on the Brampton Honey Badgers. Game one is tomorrow. It's going to be in Brampton. So a bit of a hike if you want to be there in person, but I'll bet you there's a ton of tickets left. 6 o'clock tomorrow night, you can watch game one on CBC. TSN might be carrying the game, but CBC or CBC Gem is your best bet. Then game two will be Saturday, downtown Winnipeg. And if they need a game three, it will be Sunday. It will also be at Canada Life Center. Both weekend games are scheduled for 2:30. And tickets are on sale now. And in-game host Mark Morris is absolutely pumped about this. You should be too. Here's Stars on 54. It's Hot 100.5.

Hot 100.5 Santana and Rob Thomas. I'm AJ Light. High of 25 this afternoon. It's already 22, though. Don't be surprised if we shoot past that. Just a beauty day here in Winnipeg. It's about that time we get to name another animal at the zoo. A little baby animal. Find out which one and how to cast your vote coming up after noon. And there's maybe a new tradition that we're starting with a local sports team. Do you remember the Winnipeg Blue Bombers beer snake? Does that ring a bell? It's like that, but leveled up. See if you're up for the challenge coming up after Tegan and Sarah. 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

Hot 100.5 with Seal. If it hasn't impacted you yet, just a reminder, the Louise Bridge is closed this week. They're resurfacing the bridge. One of the sidewalks is still open, so you can technically cross, but you can't drive across it. We thought we had locked up the perfect solution to them closing the Louise Bridge. You remember we used to have the paddle wheel boats, the Queen and the Princess? Like, we could just park them lengthwise across the river and just drive across the boats while they worked on the Louise Bridge. Wouldn't that be fun? Anyways, a quick Google search just informed me those boats were both turned into scrap. So, guess it's just a big ramp we got to build then. You can just jump the river. It's very Elmwood, don't you think? Short of building a ramp, the Disraeli Bridge, the Provence Bridge, those are your two best options. Louise Bridge, fingers crossed, should be back open by Monday next week, just in time for rush hour. Hits of the 80s, 90s, 2000s. 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

Hot 100.5. That's Pat Benatar. My name is AJ Light. The Winnipeg Goldeyes return home tonight. They play the next 6 days at Blue Cross Park. It's a 6:30 start tonight. Now, the last time the Goldeyes were here, it was last week. We saw something. Maybe this will be a new tradition at Goldeyes games. Do you remember once upon a time the Bombers fans were doing something fun called the Beer Snake? Everybody would stack their beer cups, and they made it so long that it snaked up the section. We caught some fans last week trying to do that, but with beer bats. If you didn't know, the Goldeyes sell a legitimate baseball bat. It's a plastic bat with a hole cut in the top of it, and they fill it with beer. They were trying to stack their beer bats. You can picture they're a lot taller than cups are. We could maybe reach the moon with enough beer bats. Maybe the beer bat snake becomes a thing. Guess we'll have to find out tonight. Not only is there great baseball being played, the Goldeyes in a really good tight race right now for first place, but it's also $2 Tuesday, so there's dozens of food items that you can get for only $2. It's going to be a beautiful night for baseball. Goldeyes taking on the Sioux Falls Canaries, 6:30 at Blue Cross Park. Here's Aerosmith, Hot 100.5.

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1: I will even go there. I'll go to Home Depot just to buy some chocolate bars. Because I can.
2: You're the guy buying the weird things at the store you're not supposed to buy them
1: and
2: from.
1: And I've got the
2: bag of peanuts. Not a single piece of hardware.
1: Oranges. Yeah.
2: No screws.
1: Just food.
2: Yeah. Sir, we have tools here. I'm not here
1: but for I got a gift card. I got to spend it.
0: Mark and Dilly. We

100.5. Brian Adams, I'm AJ. You have been asked to help make a very important decision here in the city of Winnipeg. It's a cute decision. It's an adorable decision, but it's still very important. Find out how to participate after this one off the album Country Grammar. It's Nelly, Hot 100.

0: 100.5 hits of the 80s, 90s, 2000s. Tears for fears. My name's AJ. You've been asked to help weigh in on a very important decision that'll impact Winnipeggers alike. We were mentioning late last week that the zoo has had an influx of babies this year. Now you get to name a baby. Specifically, the baby white-haired gibbon. A little monkey. He's got his little monkey face. They don't just let you pick a name and vote for it. It's not like a write-in ballot. Because you know we'd get a monkey at the zoo named Gibbon McGibbon Face. So they've given you four options. The four options are Taman, which is Indonesian and means garden or park. You can also vote for Zahir, which means bright, luminous, manifest. Kien, Vietnamese word meaning strong, firm, or brave. Or Suwanto, which is Indonesian as well, which means golden or precious. Those are the four names you get to choose from. You can check out the Assiniboine Park Zoo on social media. They'll give you the link to go and vote for the new baby gibbon. We wrote our own, but they're not going to get picked. Like, you wouldn't want to call your baby gibbon Mel Gibbon? Like, the Gibson? Or Gib Bon Jovi? Or Billy Gibbon? You know, like the ZZ Top guy? As he doesn't have a long enough beard.
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100.5. Imagine ringing in the new year with the Backstreet Boys. They announced 3 residency shows at the Sphere in Las Vegas, December 31st, January 1st, and January 2nd. 2 straight years now that the Backstreet Boys are ringing in the new year at the Sphere. Tickets for those shows go on sale next week if you're interested. And if you said, ew, United States, yeah, I hear you. Your best chance other than that to see the Backstreet Boys, September, October, they're going to be playing Dusseldorf, Germany. That might be worth the trip. Here's a band that formed in 88 in Toronto, Ontario, Canada. This is Alias. Hits of the 80s, 90s, 2000s. Hot 100.5.

100.5. It's AJ. It's the Eurythmics. Coming up after 1 o'clock, an incredible food special, one you wouldn't expect to get at a football game. Put this on your list if you're going to the Bombers game this Friday. Also, a hugely popular game show that's making its Canadian debut. Find out which one after 1. Fifi Dobson first. 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

Hot 100.5. It's Cyndi Lauper. It's game week for the Bombers. They'll play Friday. They're hosting Ottawa. And maybe you're used to at this point, they come up with food specials every game, and it's usually larger than life stuff. You know, burritos that are as big as your forearm and burgers as big as your head. They went in a different direction this week. Food special at Princess Auto Stadium for the game Friday, the Peanut Noodle Bowl. It's very cool and refreshing. Rice noodles and full of veggies, peppers, cukes, carrots, cabbage, edamame. It's vegan, it's gluten-free. And you can get it at the game this Friday. The Grey Cup is going to be there. Chris Streveler is going to be there. It's country night, so Katie St. Germain is going to be there doing the halftime show. Plenty to do. Oh, and some football also. A lot of great seats still available. It's gates at 6:30, 7:30 game Friday. The Bombers and the Red Blacks. Hot 100.5.

100.5 hits of the 80s, 90s, 2000s. Michael Jackson, something about Microsoft. My name is AJ Light. If you have your children with you right now, get them to put on the earmuffs for a second. We're going to say some bad words. It's back to school in like a month-ish, right? And experts say that even this far out from the first day of school, you should start to get your kids back into school year habits. Introduce them very slowly and build up to that first day of school. Now, there was a new study done. They pulled 2,000 parents of younger children who are in school. It says parents spend 432 hours during the school year just making lunches. So as you're getting the kids ready to get back to school, we're doing it early, just make their lunches now. You know, you're going to save yourself a lot of time. Sure, those sandwiches are going to be a little stale getting around Christmas time, but you're saving yourself the time. 432 hours making meal prep for kids. Just throw some grapes in the bag. They're good. Here's Cry. It's a great song about back to school. It's the Philosopher Kings Hot 100.5.

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100.5 with Shania. My name's AJ. There's a very popular show, and it started during the pandemic, but since then they've put out 10 seasons, and they've expanded this show around the world. And now Canada gets its very own season. You could be on this show. Find out how after the Cranberries. This one's Linger, hits of the 80s, 90s, 2000s, Hot 100.5.

0: hot 100.5 Survivor and... Yeah, hits of the 80s, 90s, 2000s, I'm AJ. The show that has become absolutely massive since the pandemic. 10 seasons in the last 6 years, and they've gone all over the world with it. And now, they're going to do a Love is Blind season in Canada. A little weird that Sweden got a season before Canada, but whatevs. It is what it is. Casting is open now. There are very few details about this. Most likely going to shoot in Toronto. But if you want to put in your video, you want to meet the love of your life, your soulmate, without even seeing them, now's your chance with Love is Blind Canada. We could make this show very Canadian if we tried. We had a text come in earlier at the JP Subaru text line. Lena suggested that they call it Love is Blind, eh? Instead of Love is Blind Canada, the world would understand. Instead of the pods that you go in, everybody could just wear a bunch of layers. You know, four sweaters and a parka and a balaclava. That's how you could meet without ever seeing each other. That could work. Imagine going through the whole show. You go through Love is Blind. You finally fall in love with somebody. You find out they're a Leafs fan. Ugh. The drama. No official date announced for when this show's going to air, but casting is now open for Love is Blind Canada.
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J-Lo, Hot 100.5. Good afternoon. Alex Michaels coming on in for your second half of the day. A gorgeous day at that. 25. Little cloud, but who gives a flip? Checking doesn't seem like any rain until Saturday. But now that I said that. Tomorrow, though, high again of about 24. Thursday looking good, too. Sean Desmond, Hot 100.5.

Hot 100.5. How you doing? It's Alex in the Stalwart Appliances Studio in the Polo Park area. We are ready to go with our ECN Entertainment Celebrity News. And Harry Styles, currently on his Together Together tour, just wrapped up his residency in Mexico City. But what he did to say farewell to fans, this is starting to be a thing with him. We'll talk on that and a few other things on the way after Julie Black, Hot 100.5.

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1: Who are you? Dobby, sir. Dobby the house elf.
2: Don't be messing with Harry Potter fans. Cheer about this undersea power cable to be built between Ireland and the UK. Supposed to run through Freshwater West. It's a beach in Wales. But that's Dobby's beach. That's where they filmed Dobby's death and the burial in Harry Potter and the Deathly Hallows Part 1. And now it's a memorial to Dobby. Fans from all over the world go and visit it. Hundreds of people started to call and protest when they found out the cable construction could affect the area. And the power company listened. They changed the route of the cable to avoid Dobby's grave. Pretty impressive. Funny part is, though, by moving the cable, they're putting it closer to some real Bronze Age archaeological remains. So, Dobby wins. Thousands of years of old history? Not so much. Watermelon sugar. Well, how can you not love Harry Styles? Guy just wrapped up his Mexico City shows on his current tour and decided to thank his fans in a pretty delicious way. He picked up the tab for churros at one of the most famous places in Mexico City to get them. This was on Sunday and Monday. So if you happen to walk in, you'd get your churros for free. And of course, word got out fast, so there was long lines. People started to post the receipts with Harry's name on them. And this has kind of become a thing for Styles, a tour tradition. In Amsterdam, he gave fans free drinks. In London, it was flowers. And in Brazil, he gave out lucky bracelets. And I guess this guy failed how not to get arrested. You break into Kim Kardashian's house and you think no one's going to notice? Happened on Sunday at one of her homes. This was in Hidden Hills, California. Guy was seen loading items into a vehicle on the property. Not exactly sneaky. It was also 4 p.m. Oh, and he stole the car too, which belonged to one of Kim's staff members. No one was home at the time. Kim and her kids were staying somewhere else as the house is being renovated. So I guess he's thinking, hey, perfect time. No one's here. But listen, there's cameras, security systems. Come on, this is Kim's house. They're not releasing his identity. I guess he's been embarrassed enough, but the investigation is still going.
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3: Melissa said that she found an old massage gift card that was 8 years old.
4: Whoa!
3: Called the place. They still honored it and went for a massage with it. 8 years old. That one just fell behind somewhere.
4: I wonder, though, if you're a business and you're doing the books.
3: Yeah.
4: Every year, like, there's still a gift card out there.
3: Oh, for sure.
4: There's still a gift card out there.
3: Or like, that must happen all the time where people are just like, hey, it fell behind the cabinet. I didn't realize it was there. Yeah. And I mean, it's cool when they honor it. Like, an 8-year-old gift card
4: it's already paid for.
3: Yeah, that's true. Right? I mean, they got the money for it. Yeah.
4: They got just extra money for it.
3: Yeah.
4: For those 8 years. Is that a profit then?
3: Technically.
4: You consider that a profit? I got to go to the Asper Business School a little bit more because I don't know how profits work.
0: Mark and Dilly,

100.5. You notice gas went down a little bit. I saw it for like 159, 158. But everything's expensive right now. And unfortunately, it's having a pretty big impact on animal rescues here in Winnipeg, too. But there's a lot of people in the community that have been stepping up in a big way to help. And one Winnipeg pet store just raised more than $21,000 to help out local animal rescues. How did they do it? Well, you helped them do it. You want to hear more? We'll talk about it with the good news in 6 minutes. It's Hinder, Hot 100.5.

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1: Now for the good news, I've got to start off with some bad news. And that's what's happening with pet rescues here in the province. And that's because they're really struggling right now, as the community is struggling. Carla, she's the director at Winnipeg Pet Rescue. She says they've taken in nearly 200 animals this year from owners who just can't afford the cost of having a pet anymore.
2: There's a lot of good people that have to give up their animals due to cost.
1: And she says it's worse this year than last year. Winnipeg Humane Society, they're seeing the same thing. But here's where our community has been stepping up. A huge shout out to Pet Value, and specifically the Pet Value in Osborne Village. So in June, they had a Pet Appreciation Month campaign, and that store alone raised more than $21,000 in cash and pet supplies for their Spirit of Hope rescue. That was enough to put them in the top five fundraising Pet Value stores in Canada, out of more than 700 stores. That money stays right here, 100% of it, to help the community. That's a lot of dog food, a lot of cat food, and a lot of help with vet bills. This year, too, marks the 50th anniversary of Pet Value. Their first store opened in Toronto back in 1976. And now, as I mentioned, they've got hundreds of stores right across Canada. But Pet Value in Osborne Village and your surrounding community, amazing effort. And if you can help out any pet rescue around the area, please do give what you can. That is your good news.
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100.5. Hi, Anoan, Alex Michaels. Check out our Instagram page. We've got something kind of pinned up there. We got a contest. I had a chance to go to Victoria Park Medi Spa and try something called the Bella MD facial. Wouldn't you know it? The girl who did my facial, her name was Bella. So it was like Bella did my Bella MD. But it's a different kind of facial. It combines deep cleansing, exfoliation, and there's these serums, and then there's oxygenated water. It's supposed to hydrate and refresh and make your skin feel good and look good. Give you that healthy glow. Well, check out our Instagram page. You got a chance to win one of these, a $250 value. But not only that, all this week I'm giving it away on the air. So listen, in the 4 o'clock hour, your chance to play is illegal for one of these Bella MD facials from Victoria Park Medi Spa.

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0: On 102.5, and he is an enigma in our city, Dustin Bufflin. Oh, number 33. Most favorite picture of Dustin, back in the dressing room, Vander Kane's walking by, and he's just giving him the bird. They didn't like each other. Not many people like Evander Kane. But anyway, back to Dustin Bufflin. There's been a sighting. He fishes now. And him and his partner, Mike Reed, they finished 26th overall in the KBI. That's the Kenora Bass International. I mean, when he was up here, he was fishing all over the province. Of course, being from Minnesota, the land of 10,000 lakes, lots of opportunity to fish. And that's what he kind of does. But he is coming back to Winnipeg for the Jets alumni game, which he was asked about.
1: Hey, I got to ask you. Are you playing in the alumni game?
2: I don't know. I didn't know there was one.
1: Oh, yeah. It's been all over. Everybody's thinking you're coming.
2: Oh. Well, I'll have to look at that.
1: You might have to put some skates on and see what you do.
2: If I'm not shooting ducks.
1: Well, that's the time of year, right? Yeah. Well, you take a day off, trip to Winnipeg for a weekend. What the heck?
2: Yeah. My family's actually pretty excited to go back and do it and see everybody. And yeah, it should be fun and should be exciting.
1: Right on. Are you in shape?
2: Never was out in shape.
0: You just get bugged about that all the time. Come in for training camp and be like, Buff's put on a few pounds. Anyway, the Jets alumni game, Saturday, October 24th, Canada Life Center, taking on the Canadiens. Get those tickets. It's going to be a heck of a good time. It's TLC, Hot 100.5.

100.5. How are you? It's Alex. So have you ever stood out in your backyard there? Maybe out camping, you look up into the night sky and you see the stars. And maybe you're thinking to yourself, I wonder what's going on up there. Well, tomorrow, lots going on in space. Because scientists even checked with 5,000 years of data. This has never happened before in recorded human history. Two massive celestial events happening at the same time. Talked about one of them yesterday, the Perseid meteor showers. What else is going on? Ooh, we'll get into some space stuff coming up after Janet Jackson, Hot 100.5.

0: Yeah. 100.5, it's Alex. Anything you want to report on traffic-wise, hit that Furniture Villa request line anytime. Brian had called me up saying around Polo Park, they've popped up some new construction causing some havoc. Great. So let's get into some space stuff. Cool stuff happening tomorrow. It's like a double whammy, and it's never happened before in recorded human history. Astronomers have dug through about 5,000 years of cosmic data. They've figured out that tomorrow will be the first time in recorded history that a total solar eclipse and the peak of the Perseid meteor shower has happened on the same day. Now, normally these things kind of miss each other by a day or two, maybe even decades. Last time they even came close was back in 1692, but tomorrow, total alignment. So during the day, massive chunk of the planet is going to get the total solar eclipse. And then at night, the Perseid meteor shower is going to hit their peak. We're talking up to maybe 150 shooting stars an hour, complete with some fireballs. Just so you know, though, we don't here in Winnipeg get to see the total eclipse part. But hopefully, if we have a clear sky tomorrow, we're going to see lots of the Perseid meteor shower. And you don't need any telescopes to see that. You just need a dark sky and a clear sky. So get out of the city, you know, maybe 20, 30 minutes outside the city. Let your eyes adjust to the darkness and then look up and hopefully get a good light show.
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6: Okay, team, if you're heading downtown, Louise Bridge shut down this week for construction. You're going to need to take Disraeli to bypass that closure, hopefully opening up next week. And also a closure on Edmonton Street between Broadway and York. That is shut down for construction until the end of August. 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That's your traffic on Hot 100.5. It's Brandy.
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8: 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I'm not here.
7: But I got a gift card. I got to spend it.
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I'm 100.5, and I shouldn't have said no rain because, look, a little bit of light rain happening. It's not in the forecast. It just started up, though. It's about 22 right now. Maybe it's not raining, though, where you are. It's kind of what happens, too. It's like, I'm talking about rain. You're like, it's not raining here, Alex. What are you talking about? Anyway, how are we doing with traffic? Are you stuck anywhere? Jim Pattison Subaru text line, always open, 204-474-1005. By the way, keep that number handy. Next hour, your chance to win with Victoria Park Medispa. Beautiful facial. $250 value. We're going to play a game for that next hour. Coming up next, though, it's What's Trending Winnipeg. Those stories that we are talking about. And who, HSC, huh? And that ransomware and what's going on with this attack and doors ain't working. And anyway, we'll talk more on that, what they found, and if they found anything, and a few other things coming up. It's Prince, Hot 100.5.

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1: Well, our province's largest hospital dealing with a ransomware attack. HSC said it's not stolen files or computer screens going black. This time, the attack hit the building's systems. We're talking door access, heat, and AC. Now, as far as patient care and medical systems, those have not been affected. But because the automatic door systems are acting up, HSC has added extra security guards at the entrances to make sure everything stays safe and people get in and out smoothly. And as fate would have it, this incident comes 2 years after Manitoba's Auditor General warned Shared Health they need to improve their cybersecurity. Well, now that we have a new baby gibbon monkey at the zoo, needs a name. And yesterday, they posted up on their social media, they are deciding between four names and are asking you to vote. Options are Taman, which means Gardener Park in Indonesian. Zahir is another choice, which means bright, luminous, or helper in Arabic. Then there's Suwanto. That means golden or precious in Indonesian. And the last name to choose from, Kien or Kien, which means strong, firm, or brave in Vietnamese. There are your choices. You have until Sunday to vote. Go to the zoo's social media, put that vote in there, and they're going to announce the winner next week. And the Stanley Cup was here in Winnipeg yesterday, thanks to Seth Jarvis, who grew up playing hockey at the Tuxedo Community Center. He showed up with it. It was in the back of this beautiful black classic pickup truck. And some of the fans waited for hours, like a 13-year-old who was interviewed. She said she waited for 6 hours for a spot near the front of the line. And it was all about the kids yesterday, too, as Seth, before he went to the community center, stopped at the Children's Hospital.
2: I just want to make people smile. It's cool, the power that thing has and what it can do for people. So obviously those kids are going through some tough times. And just anything I can do to brighten their day for a little bit, talk to them, meet them, show them the Stanley Cup, and just see them smile and see them have a little bit of fun is amazing.
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0: 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Traffic. traffic.
3: Watch for a crash northbound on the Lagimodier. That's coming up to Regent with crews on scene. Just avoid the area there altogether if you can. And still a closure being dealt with on the Louise Bridge due to resurfacing. That's going on all week, so take the Disraeli Bridge instead. 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That's your traffic on Hot 100.5. I'm Gavin Lopez-Smith.
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1: 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All right, increasing cloud for us tonight, a low of about 14. Tomorrow, we got a mix of sun and cloud and a high of 24. Not bad. Right now, some light rain in certain areas, and it's about 22.
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0: The soundtrack to your day continues. Hits of the 80s, 90s, 2000s.

Hot 100.5 Oasis this year going into the Rock and Roll Hall of Fame. What's going on, Alex Michaels? Don't forget, tomorrow another chance to win with Mark and Dilly. Summer ain't over yet, and we are not done giving away gas. Courtesy of our friends at Red River Co-op. You get the gas word at 7:30. Very important. I've said this before. You can't play without it because they tell you at 8:30 to text it back. Just make sure you're listening. You're on a little bit of a test. You text it back to us. That gets into the draw for the $50 GC. I noticed gas went down a little bit, but not enough. Free is way better than 159 or 158. I think it jumped down to. But anyway, again, your chance to win with Mark and Dilly tomorrow. If you need more details, hot105fm.com. 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

Hootie, Hot 100.5 afternoon, Alex Michaels. And hey, I had to try it before I gave it away. I know my job can be tough sometimes, getting a facial. I kid. My friends over at Victoria Park Medi-Spa, they set me up with something called the Bella MD. It's this neat kind of thing. It's like a 3-in-1 sort of deal. It's this whole, like, this machine, and it exfoliates and it deep cleanses and it puts some oxygenated water into your skin, and then there's serums. And anyway, bottom line is you feel great. Your skin looks great. It's a nice way to exfoliate and get all the dead stuff off. I want to give you one. So coming up, your chance to win. This is like $250 value for this facial. So we're going to play Is It Legal on the way with Natasha Bedingfield. First, got to do her. Then we'll get a player. And by the way, if you check out our Instagram, there's also another way to win one of these Bella MD facials. Here's Unwritten, Hot 100.

Hot 100.5 hits of the 80s, 90s, 2000s. All right. Who wants a Bella MD facial from Victoria Park Medi Spa? Well, you got to play the game. We're playing Is It Legal? I Need a Player. 204-474-1005. We'll start with caller 10. And if they blow it, we keep on going. That's how it works. It's a $250 value. I've tried the facial. You're going to love it. So let's play. It's All Saints, Hot 100.5.

0: 100.5 hits of the 80s, 90s, 2000s. Alex Michaels here. We are trying to make a winner here. 204-474-1005 as we go to the phone. Hi, Hot 100.5. Who's this?
1: Tanya.
0: Tanya, how are you?
1: Good, you?
0: Good. Could you use a facial?
1: I very much could.
0: Right? A little pampering. You need some pampering once in a while.
1: Absolutely.
0: Okay, so we're playing Is It Legal? All right, these are different laws around the world. Or they could be fake laws. True or false sort of thing. You have to decide, okay?
1: Sounds good.
0: All right, we're in Prince Edward Island. Is it illegal for residents living on corner lots to build a snowman taller than 30 inches? 30 inches. Illegal. Corner lots.
1: No.
0: Would you believe that's true? So that means you're wrong. You got to get the next two right because it's 2 out of 3, okay?
1: Okay.
0: Let's take you to Australia. Is it illegal to drive a vehicle with a pet kangaroo that's not secured in the back seat? True or false?
1: False.
0: No, oh, you got that one right. Yeah. There's no real rule. You just got to make sure you transport them safely.
1: Maybe not have a pet kangaroo.
0: And you got to get this one. We're going to Georgia. You got to get 2 out of 3. You only got one. Okay, Georgia. Is it illegal to eat fried chicken with anything other than your bare hands in the city of Gainesville?
1: I would say it's true. It's Georgia. That sounds kind of real.
0: Specifically Gainesville? Yes! It's true! 1961, it was a publicity stunt, and, well, they just kind of rolled with it. So, congratulations! You're getting a Bell MD facial!
1: Woohoo! Thanks so much!
0: You're going to love it.
1: I'm so excited.
0: And if you missed out this time around, don't forget to check out our Insta. Got a chance to win there, and again, tomorrow we'll play Is It Legal?
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2: 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Traffic.
10: Watch for a crash on Waverly. That's impacting southbound traffic right around Schofield. There's delays in all directions there. And still a closure at Louise Bridge due to resurfacing. That's going on all week, so take the Disraeli Bridge instead. 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That's your traffic on Hot 100.5. I'm Gavin Lopez-Smith.
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100.5. All right. Watched it last night. Have you watched it yet? It debuted a couple days ago on Netflix. The Last House sci-fi thriller. What they did to promote this. In L.A., Sunset Boulevard, they put up this 30-foot-high billboard right there for a couple of days. And there was a guy living in the billboard in the last house. Now, you can imagine if you're on Sunset and you're driving, you're like, wait, is there somebody living in that billboard? Yes, it caused quite a bit of a distraction. And because of that, Netflix was fined $200,000 for creating a traffic distraction. Sure, they don't care, though. We're all talking about it. That was the whole point. Now, I'm not going to ruin anything about the movie for you, but you imagine staying in your house for years. That's kind of what happens with this family. That's a horror in itself. They didn't even have to throw in the alien part. Anyway, Last House, watch it on Netflix. Let me know what you think. I'm on the fence. It's the Police Hot 100.5.

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0: 100.5. Alex Michaels. And as Winnipeggers, we get ribbed for living in a place that can have severe weather, like winter. Okay. I mean, sure, you can get to minus 30 something, but at least we don't have to worry about snakes going into our helmets. Seriously. Wait to hear this. So, a football player in Arkansas, practiced for over an hour with his helmet on, and in the helmet was a 2 foot long venomous cottonmouth snake. Practicing with the snake in his helmet. Doesn't know. Didn't get injured. Snake didn't freak out. Didn't bite him. But he was complaining to coaches after a while, going, you know, this helmet's kind of uncomfortable. He took it off and realized, what, there's a snake in there. Wow. Thing he wasn't hurt, though, but. So if you want to live in Arkansas, there's that.
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5: Still a crash being dealt with on Waverly. That's southbound of Schofield with crews on scene, and also a closure at the Louise Bridge due to resurfacing. That's going on all week. Take the Disraeli Bridge instead. 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I'm Gavin Lopez-Smith.
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6: 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Country night this Friday. You got the tailgate, you got the rum hut, and the loudest fans in the CFL. 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And they're taking on the Red Blacks. 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As far as the forecast tonight, mainly cloudy. We got a chance for some showers early evening. That's supposed to clear up with a low of 12. And tomorrow we got a mix of sun and cloud. Not a bad day with a high of about 24. It's 20 right now, mostly cloudy.
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Fat Joe, Too Short. There's a whole bunch of great artists. And then there's, I love the Chihuahua dress contest sort of thing. The Chihuahuas, the tequila. Like, there's just... It's more than just music. There's a whole bunch of stuff going on. And tomorrow, once again, Mark and Dilly have your chance to win some tickets. 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

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You know how it works, right? Are you going? 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The gas word, you get it at 7:30. Mark and Dilly will give it to you. You need it. You don't have it. 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We got them for you there. But good luck again tomorrow with Mark and Dilly. It's Wilson Phillips, Hot 100.5.

100.5. How you doing? It's Alex in the Stalwart Appliances Studio in the Polo Park area. We are ready to go with our ECN Entertainment Celebrity News. And Harry Styles, currently on his Together Together tour, just wrapped up his residency in Mexico City. But what he did to say farewell to fans, this is starting to be a thing with him. We'll talk on that and a few other things on the way. It's Kelly Clarkson.

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1: Who are you? Dobby, sir. Dobby the house elf.
2: Don't be messing with Harry Potter fans. Hear about this undersea power cable to be built between Ireland and the UK. It's supposed to run through Freshwater West. It's a beach in Wales, but that's Dobby's beach. That's where they filmed Dobby's death and the burial in Harry Potter and the Deathly Hallows Part 1. And now it's a memorial to Dobby. Fans from all over the world go and visit it. Hundreds of people started to call and protest when they found out the cable construction could affect the area. And the power company listened. They changed the route of the cable to avoid Dobby's grave. Pretty impressive. Funny part is, though, by moving the cable, they're putting it closer to some real Bronze Age archaeological remains. So, Dobby wins. Thousands of years of old history? Ah, not so much. Watermelon sugar. Well, how can you not love Harry Styles? Guy just wrapped up his Mexico City shows on his current tour and decided to thank his fans in a pretty delicious way. He picked up the tab for churros at one of the most famous places in Mexico City to get them. This was on Sunday and Monday. So if you happen to walk in, you'd get your churros for free. And of course, word got out fast, so there was long lines. People started to post the receipts with Harry's name on them. And this has kind of become a thing for Styles, a tour tradition. In Amsterdam, he gave fans free drinks. In London, it was flowers. And in Brazil, he gave out lucky bracelets. And I guess this guy failed how not to get arrested. You break into Kim Kardashian's house and you think no one's going to notice? Happened on Sunday at one of her homes. This was in Hidden Hills, California. Guy was seen loading items into a vehicle on the property. Not exactly sneaky. It was also 4 p.m. Oh, and he stole the car too, which belonged to one of Kim's staff members. No one was home at the time. Kim and her kids were staying somewhere else as the house is being renovated. So I guess he's thinking, hey, perfect time. No one's here. But listen, there's cameras, security systems. Come on, this is Kim's house. They're not releasing his identity. I guess he's been embarrassed enough, but the investigation is still going.
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7: Some good news on Notre Dame. A crash has just cleared eastbound approaching Weston. Still plenty of volume on the approach there now, though. And there's a crash being dealt with on Waverly. That's southbound at Schofield with crews on scene. 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
0: Mark and Dilly in the morning.
8: Melissa said that she found an old massage gift card that was 8 years old.
9: Whoa!
8: Called the place. They still honored it and went for a massage with it. 8 years old. That one just fell behind somewhere.
9: I wonder, though, if you're a business and you're doing the books.
8: Yeah.
9: Every year, like, there's still a gift card out there.
8: Oh, for sure.
9: There's still a gift card out there.
8: Or like, that must happen all the time where people are just like, hey, it fell behind the cabinet. I didn't realize it was there. Yeah. And I mean, it's cool when they honor it. Like, an 8-year-old gift card
9: it's
8: is
9: already
8: wild.
9: Paid for.
8: Yeah, that's true. Right? I mean, they got the money for it. Yeah.
9: They got just extra money for it.
8: Yeah.
9: For those 8 years. Is that a profit then?
8: Yeah.
9: Technically, you consider that a profit? I got to go to the Asper Business School a little bit more because I don't know how profits work.
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at 100.5. You notice gas went down a little bit. I saw it for like 159, 158. But everything's expensive right now. And unfortunately, it's having a pretty big impact on animal rescues here in Winnipeg, too. But there's a lot of people in the community that have been stepping up in a big way to help. And one Winnipeg pet store just raised more than $21,000 to help out local animal rescues. How did they do it? Well, you helped them do it. You want to hear more? We'll talk about it with the good news in 6 minutes. It's Hall & Oates, Salt 100.5.

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1: Now for the good news, I've got to start off with some bad news. And that's what's happening with pet rescues here in the province. And that's because they're really struggling right now, as the community is struggling. Carla, she's the director at Winnipeg Pet Rescue. She says they've taken in nearly 200 animals this year from owners who just can't afford the cost of having a pet anymore.
2: There's a lot of good people that have to give up their animals due to cost.
1: And she says it's worse this year than last year. Winnipeg Humane Society, they're seeing the same thing. But here's where our community has been stepping up. A huge shout out to Pet Value, and specifically the Pet Value in Osborne Village. So in June, they had a Pet Appreciation Month campaign, and that store alone raised more than $21,000 in cash and pet supplies for their Spirit of Hope rescue. That was enough to put them in the top five fundraising Pet Value stores in Canada out of more than 700 stores. 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And now, as I mentioned, they've got hundreds of stores right across Canada. But Pet Value in Osborne Village and your surrounding community, amazing effort. And if you can help out any pet rescue around the area, please do give what you can. That is your good news.
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1: And it is brought to you by the Winnipeg Blue Bombers. Friday, it's country night. The tailgate, the rum hut, the loudest fans in the CFL. 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Tonight, mainly cloudy. To start, we got a chance for some showers and then supposed to clear up with a low of 12. And we start our day tomorrow with a mix of sun and cloud and a high of about 24. Right now, kind of windy and 20.
0: 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Traffic.
8: Still no stalls or crashes on the go at the moment. Just some construction being done on Empress. That has southbound traffic impacted between Saskatchewan and Wellington. And some work as well is being done on Edmonton Street. Things there are closed for construction northbound between Broadway and York. 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That's your traffic on Hot 100.5. I'm Gavin Lopez-Smith.
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should have a series, don't you think? So the first game is going to be in Brampton. That's going to be tomorrow, followed by the second game here in Winnipeg, and the third game will be here too, if necessary. Gotta love it when the underdogs make the finals. Go Sea Bears! It's the Strombellas, Hot 100.5.

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0: Hot 102.5, and he is an enigma in our city, Dustin Bufflin. Oh, number 33. Most favorite picture of Dustin, back in the dressing room, Vander Kane's walking by, and he's just giving him the bird. They didn't like each other. Not many people like Evander Kane. But anyway, back to Dustin Bufflin. There's been a sighting. He fishes now. And him and his partner, Mike Reed, they finished 26th overall in the KBI. That's the Kenora Bass International. I mean, when he was up here, he was fishing all over the province. Of course, being from Minnesota, the land of 10,000 lakes, lots of opportunity to fish. And that's what he kind of does. But he is coming back to Winnipeg for the Jets alumni game, which he was asked about.
1: Hey, I got to ask you. Are you playing in the alumni game?
2: I don't know. I didn't know there was one.
1: Oh, yeah. It's been all over. Everybody's thinking you're coming.
2: Oh. Well, I'll have to look at that.
1: You might have to put some skates on and see what you do.
2: If I'm not shooting ducks.
1: Well, that's the time of year, right? Yeah. Well, you take a day off, trip to Winnipeg for a weekend. What the heck?
2: Yeah. My family's actually pretty excited to go back and do it and see everybody. And yeah, it should be fun and should be exciting.
1: Right on. Are you in shape?
2: Never was out in shape.
0: You just get bugged about that all the time. Come in for training camp and be like, Buff's put on a few pounds. Anyway, the Jets alumni game, Saturday, October 24th, Canada Life Center, taking on the Canadians. Get those tickets. It's going to be a heck of a good time. It's Soul Decision, Hot 100.5.

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8: I will even go there. 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
9: You're the guy buying the weird things at the store you're not supposed to buy them
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9: No screws.
8: Just food.
9: 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Sir, we have tools here. I'm not here
8: but I got a gift card. I got to spend it.
0: Mark and Dilly. Weekday.

100.5. How are you? It's Alex. So have you ever sit out in your backyard there? Maybe out camping, you look up into the night sky and you see the stars. And you're thinking to yourself, I wonder what's going on up there. Well, tomorrow, lots going on in space. Because scientists even checked with 5,000 years of data. This has never happened before in recorded human history. Two massive celestial events happening at the same time. Talked about one of them yesterday, the Perseid meteor showers. What else is going on? Ooh, we'll get into some space stuff. Coming up, a couple songs. It's In Sync, Hot 100.5.

0: Hot 100.5, it's Alex. So let's get into some space stuff. Astronomers have dug through about 5,000 years of cosmic data. They've figured out that tomorrow will be the first time in recorded history that a total solar eclipse and the peak of the Perseid meteor shower has happened on the same day. Now, normally these things kind of miss each other by a day or two, maybe even decades. Last time they even came close was back in 1692. But tomorrow, total alignment. So during the day, massive chunk of the planets is going to get the total solar eclipse. And then at night, the Perseid meteor shower is going to hit their peak. We're talking up to maybe 150 shooting stars an hour, complete with some fireballs. Just so you know, though, we don't here in Winnipeg get to see the total eclipse part. But hopefully, if we have a clear sky tomorrow, we're going to see lots of the Perseid meteor shower. And you don't need any telescopes to see that. You just need a dark sky and a clear sky. So get out of the city, you know, maybe 20, 30 minutes outside the city. Let your eyes adjust to the darkness and then look up and hopefully get a good light show.
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Alex Michaels, thanks again for hanging out with me. Got a wrapper up for now. Mark and Dylan gonna wake you up tomorrow. And don't forget your chance to win gas, $50 worth with the summer gas giveaway. Plus, they've got tickets for the Tacos and Tequila Festival. It's coming up this month. So winning to be had, and of course, laughs too. Gonna leave you with Marcy Playground, Hot 100.5. 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